WB. I still can't believe that I put my packed dinner on top of my car for a split second. Forgot about it. Drove off. And there goes my dinner. I really was looking forward to that chicken.

0: Adulting is exhausting sometimes. It's KDWB. Who am I kidding? 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What is something that you're tired of doing as an adult?
1: Tired of going to the store. 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
0: I feel you. 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I mean, who am I kidding? 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
4: 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These are the biggest songs in the Twin Cities. These are songs that you voted for. So let's find out what the number one song of the day is. Song number five, we got Gracie Abrams with Hit the Wall.
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0: What's your go-to meal when you're too tired to cook? It's KDWB, the Twin Cities number one music station. I mean, honestly, mine is DoorDash. But if I'm in the mood to, you know, budget, it'll probably be breakfast night. I'll just whip up some eggs, make an omelet real quick. It's pretty easy. What about you?
1: My go-to is tacos, and it does not have to be Taco Tuesday. This is an everyday quick meal.

0: your love.
1: What if I told you you could win $2,500 tomorrow? It's true. We're giving you a chance to win your share of $250,000 in this auto celebrate America turning 250. 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Whatever. I know.

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Did you hear the news about the Minnesota State Fair? They just added Tanya Tucker to the grandstand lineup. She is a country music legend. It's KDWB.

Zara Larsson is one of the artists taking the stage at our iHeartRadio Music Festival. It's happening in September. Two nights, one stage. The biggest artists in the world, I swear. BTS, Benson Boone, Kenny Chesney, Cardi B. It's going to be a time. So snag those tickets while there's still some available.

101.3 KDWB. So there's been some alleged leaked Doja Cat music floating around on the internet. So she came out and said, listen, this is AI. None of it is mine. So don't be fooled.

I was today years old. I found out that Keke Palmer is dating the host of Hot Ones. He expressed that he had like a crush on her way back when, and I guess she followed up. They went on a date, and now they're like casual or something. I like it.

What up? It's Kalo on the Twin Cities number one hit music station with Fallon and Colt in the morning. 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
1: August 28th, his new album Wild Child is coming out. I hope he has a feature from Becky G on there. They made this really cute TikTok video a couple weeks ago, and I was like, I like this. I know he's married. I'm just saying, like, I like the...

0: KDWB, the Twin Cities number one hit music station. Those days when you just don't feel like cooking, you're exhausted, but you gotta eat. What are you making?
1: I'm going like sushi down the street. My around the corner sushi that gets here, like I order it and I hang up the phone and it's already here.
0: I'm the exact same way. There's no cooking anything. I'm ordering. For just

There's a lot of dope artists coming to the new Mystic Lake Amphitheater this year. I mean, Five Sauce next month. So is Hilary Duff. Kesha is going to be there August 3rd. And we have your chance to win tickets to all of these shows. KDWB.com/contest.

in on KDWB. I'm Kayla at KaylaThomas40 on socials. I'm out of here. Have a great rest of your night. I'll be here tomorrow, of course. The new hit list is coming up next. Bye.

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2: 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I'm at La Crystal Rosas Bella K. I love it. I love it. I love it.

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1: 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We're the new hit list about cutting her hair super short. Gracie Abrams says she feels most like herself. 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
1: It's the new hit list, Ray and Hans Zimmer. It's called Click Clack Symphony. Did you know?

She'll be alright. 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It just teaches the heart how to

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It's the new hit list. I'm Crystal Rosas, Ariana Grande, with a nip slip on her IG story. She recovered by posting a meme of herself being, oops, hate that I made you love me now.

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1: It's the new hit list. I'm Crystal Rosas. Pretty big. Stella Lefty here. She announced her 2026 Australian tour dates. This girl is global. All because of this song popping off, Boston.

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A few left here on the new hit list. I'll be back tomorrow night. Till then, on everything, I'm at La Crystal Rosas. One Republic, need your love.

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It's the V Bros, Mikey V, Frankie V, and our best friend Gianna. If you're a foodie, you're going to love all the crazy foods that are being served during the World Cup. Pretty interesting. We'll talk about that next.

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1: Every single night we spread positive vibes in the V Bros. You're up next, Michelle. What's making you smile?
2: My nephews were over last night. I have three of them under the age of six.
1: Oh, wow.
2: And I just, yeah, I love being with them. And the youngest one just started walking, so.
1: You know what I'm getting from this? You love being the aunt so they can come over, but then you can send them back home with mom and dad.
2: Yeah. 100%.

a normal or nope, letting your dog eat the eye crusties you got out of your own eye. Think about it. 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

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It's Mikey V, Frankie V, and Gianna. We have more details on Taylor Swift's wedding. Everybody's talking about it. Let us fill you in next.

0: 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It's the V-Bros and Gianna.
1: They're calling it the royal wedding, Taylor Swift and Travis Kelce's potential wedding. Here's what we know so far. We have all of these alleged little tidbits from the New York Times right now. There's been, allegedly, a permit filed by a prominent event planning company to close the streets down around Madison Square Garden for 4th of July weekend, which that's been the big rumor. They're getting married 4th of July weekend at Madison Square Garden. And apparently, a city official told the New York Times word for word that the venue is planning on hosting a wedding that weekend. Again, this was all alleged. And remember throwback to the mayor of New York literally saying, yeah, we have a lot going on in the city. The Knicks won. Taylor Swift's wedding is happening. Yep. He said that.
0: And like, when he said it too, he didn't like smirk or smile like
2: it was like a joke or anything like that.
1: It looks like he said it almost by mistake.
0: Yeah.
1: And then, allegedly, several members from the Chiefs booked hotel rooms at the Marriott Marquis in Times Square around July 3rd. And then the last big alleged tidbit we have is that Amtrak police officers in New York were told to expect a Kelce Swift wedding that weekend in high volume.
0: Oh, they were told to expect it.
1: They were allegedly. We don't know how true this is. But I personally want to go on the record right now and say that I firmly believe that this is not happening at Madison Square Garden 4th of July weekend. I don't believe it.
3: So we know Taylor Swift has a lot of Easter eggs in her album and in her life. Are these just Easter eggs? Because this is way too much information for us to have.
1: Yeah.
3: On an NDA type deal going on. So pardon me, thinks this is a big ploy.
1: Yes.
3: Get everybody to think this, and all of a sudden she's going to be in Italy with Gianna this weekend getting married.
1: Thank you. That's actually the wedding I'm going to this weekend. Thank you, Frankie. I think it is a massive decoy. I think she is kind of planning this like fake event to get the paparazzi and all of her crazed fans and the stalkers all to one area.
2: Smart.
1: As far as possible away from the actual place that she's getting married. It's Taylor Swift. I mean, she has recorded music videos in silence and had the dancers counting to like a one of those a like beat, metronome things because she didn't want the songs to get leaked. We are not going to have hints leading up to the wedding. It's Taylor Swift. Come on now.
0: Nevertheless, we will find out together.
1: Mm-hmm.
0: And we'll keep you updated right here.

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It's Mikey V with my big bro, Frankie V, and our best friend, Gianna. The DM we got said, I'm not even invited to my own daughter's sweet 16. How does that even happen? But she's on hold. We'll get her advice and the full story next inside group chat.

0: 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It's Mikey V with my big bro, Frankie V, and Gianna.
1: It is time for group chat, and this DM that we got is about to get messy because it basically said, I am not invited to my very own daughter's sweet 16 birthday party, courtesy of my ex-boyfriend.
0: Ooh. I got a bunch of questions. I don't even know how that happens. Right? Anonymous, we have you on with us. We will get you advice right now, but explain exactly what's going on.
2: My daughter is turning 16 in a couple months, mm-hmm. and her dad decided he was going to throw her this big, beautiful, sweet 16 birthday party,
0: okay.
2: and the invitations are starting to go out, and I just found out that I'm not invited.
0: Oh.
2: I'm her mom.
0: How long ago did you guys break up?
2: Like a year ago. It wasn't so even fresh. That long ago.
0: And, and what caused the breakup?
2: Well, I kind of just... You know, things were falling apart at home. I met somebody else, and we hit it off, and yeah.
3: So you cheated. You cheated on him, basically. You cheated on him, which is probably giving him some animosity, right?
2: I mean, it wasn't working out at home. You know, there was better something else out there for me, but that's besides the point. This is my daughter's birthday.
0: That is tough, and he's definitely probably still salty about that, I would say. But it is about your daughter. What does he say? Have you confronted him at all about you not being invited?
2: I confronted him right away, and he said, you know, you have a chance to throw your own party if that's what you want. And I'm like, who am I going to invite? The same people you did? Oh. Like, he was as far as inviting my friends and family, too.
4: This double sweet 16.
0: What are your thoughts on this? What are you debating doing?
2: You know what? I'm going. It's one party. She's not going to have two weddings. She's not going to have two baby showers. Like, she's not going to have
3: You're showing up without an invite? That's going to cause even more drama, isn't it? Like, if you show up there and everybody's just like, oh, she's here. Anonymous has shown up.
2: You know what? I'm gonna mind my business. I'm gonna go celebrate my daughter, and I'm gonna leave.
0: Oh, Shirley Temple is gonna be flying everywhere. Before we have you to show up, hold on. We'll get you advice. I'm sure there's a lot of families or couples have been through similar situations. So hold on, okay?
2: Thank you.
0: Is it okay for us to just show up at our daughter's sweet 16, or is that out of line? What are your thoughts? DM us on Instagram @TheBros on air. We'll talk more in a few inside group chat.

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Think about it. 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

0: thinking?
1: No, girl, stay home. It's not about you. No.
0: So you definitely think she should not go? And you think that it's okay for her just to not be there at her daughter's 16th birthday party?
1: Okay. If the husband's having the party, not her. She cheated.
0: Oh.
1: She made her decision.
0: Okay.
1: Now, girl, go bye.
0: Okay.
2: Don't you think the daughter would be excited to see her mom walk through the door, though?
1: No.
2: Wow.
0: All right. Thank you for joining group chat. We appreciate you. Mandy and Methuen, you feel much differently.
3: I think she should definitely not crash that party. If she wants to make it even worse for her daughter, then go. But she's making it about her. She definitely needs to think about her daughter.
0: Yeah.
3: Not go. I get the in many years when they're ready for a wedding, but this is a fresh.
0: Yeah. I see your point because it's almost like she's screaming for attention at that point.
3: Yeah. Absolutely. Like, this is her daughter's day. Skip it and go take her daughter out for a nice dinner after. Don't be making
0: so
3: drama.
0: Do your own thing separate. Let her have her moment with her dad, and then do whatever you guys do that's special for you and your daughter.
3: Absolutely.
0: All right, we all are 50-50 on responses. How are you feeling about this? We'll continue the conversation right on Instagram at TheBrosOnAir. We'll talk more in a few seconds.

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It's Mikey V with my big bro Frankie V and our best friend Gianna. Getting advice for Anonymous, not invited to her own daughter's Sweet 16 because she cheated on her ex. We'll give you the full story and get her advice next.

0: 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It's Mikey V, Frankie V, and Gianna.
1: So, Angela, there's a little trick to prevent you from snacking late at night, okay?
2: Oh, I need this. Yes, please tell me.
1: I don't know why I thought about Mikey when I saw this, but I wanted to share this with you. So what you want to do to prevent the snacking is the stuff that you usually snack on, say it's cookies or maybe it's like a pint of ice cream, they say wrap it in tin foil when you put it into the refrigerator or to the freezer. And they say the aluminum covering will prevent you from seeing it when you open up the refrigerator or the freezer. So like a lot of times you just see it, you're not even thinking about wanting ice cream, but then you see it right there and all of a sudden like, yeah, let me go grab that. So if you cover it in tinfoil, when you stick it into the fridge or the freezer, when you're done with it, it will prevent you from wanting it the next time you open it up.
0: I almost thought that tinfoil is maybe like see myself on a reflection. It's like, you don't need this.
3: You don't need it. Look at yourself.
2: Make you feel bad about yourself knowing you're looking at the cookies.
0: Yeah.

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Think about it. That's what we're going to be talking about later this morning at 8:40 on 101.3 KDWB with Fallon and Colts.

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It's the V Bros, Mikey V, Frankie V, and our best friend Gianna. It's almost time to test our knowledge and yours. Are you smarter than a V Bro? All hosted by Gianna. We all play together next.

0: 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It's Mikey V, my big bro Frankie V, and our best friend Gianna. Playing Are You Smarter Than a V-Bro?
1: Which brother do you want to play against, Mikey V or Frankie V?
2: I want to play against Frankie.
1: All right, Frankie's in the hot seat. The first person to get two questions right will be the winner. Jessica, you get the first question. Jessica, The Sound of Music is coming back to Broadway. Who stars in the original 1965 Sound of Music? She sings Do Re Mi with all of the kids on the hill.
2: Julie Andrews.
1: Boom! Julie Andrews, Jessica. 1 point for you. It's over to you. Frankie V. Frankie.
0: Yes, Gianna.
1: Olivia Rodrigo just announced her very own all-women's music festival.
0: Mm-hmm.
1: What song does Olivia Rodrigo mention strawberry ice cream in Malibu?
0: Malibu. That's Driver's License.
1: And that is incorrect, Frankie. Jessica, do you want to steal that for the win?
2: I don't know it.
1: Ooh, strawberry ice cream in Malibu. It's in Deja Vu. Deja Vu. It is back over to you, Jessica, though. If you get this right, you'll be the winner. Jessica, Michael Jackson sadly died on this day in 2009. In his song Smooth Criminal, who is he asking if they're okay?
2: Annie.
1: That is correct. Annie, are you okay?
0: Annie, are you okay? Are you okay, Annie?
1: What a bop. Jessica, you are officially smarter than a V-Bro. Congrats.
2: Oh, thank you.

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It's Mikey V alongside my big bro Frankie V and our best friend Gianna. There's something you do while you drive that could be causing you to age faster. You definitely want to know about this. We'll talk more next.

0: 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It's Mikey V, Frankie V, and Gianna.
1: Sarah, I got to share something with you, okay?
2: Okay.
1: We talked about this when it comes to airplanes, but it's actually happening on your day-to-day life as you drive to work. But apparently, the left side of your face ages faster during the summer sunlight.
3: Yep.
1: Because if you think about it, you're in your car and you're driving, your window has the sun coming through, and most windows aren't UV protected. So the left side of your face is catching sun as you drive to and from work from the sun just pushing through.
2: Really?
3: It yeah. makes sense. This is the thing. My esthetician really pushes sunscreen, even if it's dark and rainy outside in the wintertime. And she posted a picture of a truck driver, like literally drove trucks for a living. His whole left arm had like melanoma on it from being exposed to the sun day after day driving the truck and even through the window. So this is a thing.
2: Oh, yeah. But you know what? I definitely wear my sunscreen every day. No matter what, even in the winter, I put on sunscreen.
3: That's what I'm saying.
0: You do it in the winter confidently every single day?
3: I swear to God, yes.
0: You put sunscreen on every day?
3: Swear.
1: Okay. What SPF are you using during the wintertime?
3: 50.
0: Oh, wow.
3: That's literally the secret to not aging.
0: This whole time I thought the secret to not aging was Botox. Apparently it's sunscreen.
3: It's a little bit of both, you know?

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Think about it. That's what we're going to be talking about later this morning at 8:40 on 101.3 KDWB with Fallon and Colts.

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1: We always look forward to spreading positive vibes with you every night.
0: Shannon, this is an interesting one, but why are you smiling?
2: Oh, I am so happy because I literally just got the biggest payout I ever got from Meta today. Like, I've been content creating for a long time, and finally it's paying off.
0: Whoa.
1: Wow.
0: Look at you.
3: What was that payout? How much?
0: Well, you can't ask that, can you?
3: Why? Can,
1: why not?
3: Can, right?
2: Yeah,
3: yeah, how much?
2: I can't. So you want somebody to rob me?
0: The real question is, what are you going to do to celebrate all this newfound money?
2: Oh, I'm definitely going to pop me a bottle of wine and just relax on my couch this evening and just say cheers.
1: Yes, queen.
0: Say thank you, Meta.
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It's Mikey V with my big bro Frankie V and our best friend Gianna. There's something you can do that will help with your sleep and your metabolism. Perfect as we all try and get in shape now that summer's here. We'll talk about that next.

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It's the V Bros, Mikey V, Frankie V, and Gianna. If you're a foodie, you're going to love all the crazy foods that are being served during the World Cup. Pretty interesting. We'll talk about that next.

0: 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It's the V Bros, Mikey V, Frankie V, and Gianna.
1: Every single night we spread positive vibes in the V Bros. You're up next, Michelle. What's making you smile?
2: My nephews were over last night. I have three of them under the age of six.
0: Oh, wow.
2: And I just, yeah, I love being with them. And the youngest one just started walking, so.
1: You know what I'm getting from this? You love being the aunt so they can come over, but then you can send them back home with mom and dad.
2: 100%. When they get whiny.

a normal or nope, letting your dog eat the eye crusties you got out of your own eye. Think about it. 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

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It's Mikey V, my big bro Frankie V, and our best friend Gianna. We have more details on Taylor Swift's wedding. Everybody's talking about it. Let us fill you in next.

0: 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It's Mikey V with my big bro, Frankie V and Gianna.
1: They're calling it the royal wedding, Taylor Swift and Travis Kelce's potential wedding. Here's what we know so far. We have all of these alleged little tidbits from the New York Times right now. There's been, allegedly, a permit filed by a prominent event planning company to close the streets down around Madison Square Garden for 4th of July weekend, which that's been the big rumor. They're getting married 4th of July weekend at Madison Square Garden. And apparently, a city official told the New York Times word for word that the venue is planning on hosting a wedding that weekend. Again, this was all alleged. And remember throwback to the mayor of New York literally saying, yeah, we have a lot going on in the city. The Knicks won. Taylor Swift's wedding is happening. Yep. He said that.
0: And like, when he said it too, he didn't like smirk or smile like it was like a joke or anything like that.
1: It looks like he said it almost by mistake.
0: Yeah.
1: And then, allegedly, several members from the Chiefs booked hotel rooms at the Marriott Marquis in Times Square around July 3rd. And then the last big alleged tidbit we have is that Amtrak police officers in New York were told to expect a Kelce Swift wedding that weekend in high volume.
0: Oh, they were told to expect it.
1: They were allegedly. We don't know how true this is. But I personally want to go on the record right now and say that I firmly believe that this is not happening at Madison Square Garden 4th of July weekend. I don't believe it.
2: So we know Taylor Swift has a lot of Easter eggs in her album and in her life. Are these just Easter eggs? Because this is way too much information for us to have.
1: Yeah.
2: On an NDA type deal going on. So pardon me, thinks this is a big ploy.
1: Yes.
2: Get everybody to think this. And all of a sudden she's going to be in Italy with Gianna this weekend getting married.
1: Thank you. That's actually the wedding I'm going to this weekend. Thank you, Frankie. I think it is a massive decoy. I think she is kind of planning this like fake event to get the paparazzi and all of her crazed fans and the stalkers all to one area.
0: Smart.
1: As far as possible away from the actual place that she's getting married. It's Taylor Swift. I mean, she has recorded music videos in silence and had the dancers counting to like a one of those a like beat, metronome things because she didn't want the songs to get leaked. We are not going to have hints leading up to the wedding. It's Taylor Swift. Come on now.
0: Nevertheless, we will find out together.
1: Mm-hmm.
0: And we'll keep you updated right here.

0: 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It's 101.3 KDWB with Fallon and Colt and Jenny.
1: It is Friday.
2: Let's go, baby. Woo.
1: We made it through a week without Fallonator.
0: Dude, I am surprised we made it. Honestly, she is the heart and soul of this show. And
1: You're only saying that because you think she's listening right now while she's traveling back from Norway.
0: Yeah, I do think they have the iHeartRadio app on aeroplanes now. So I think that's how it works. But no, I was in the studio. I was listening to I Gotta Stay Fly. I was getting myself hyped up, Jenny, because
1: I was wondering when I walked in why you had that song on.
0: Here's the thing. I hate doing prank calls. Yeah. I hate it. Makes you feel nervous.
1: Okay.
0: I don't know why, because I feel they're not going to find me. You know what I mean? Like, nothing's going to happen, but it just feels...
1: I might be able to look the number up and be like, whose number is this?
0: That's true. So here's what I'm going to do. I have a partnership with Canterbury Park, okay?
1: Yeah, shout out Canterbury.
0: They have an event going down on Friday, next Friday, July 3rd. A fireworks spectacular type thing, okay?
1: Oh, yeah.
0: So here's what I'm going to do. I'm going to call up a gas station. And we're going to see if I can keep them on the phone while I tell them about the event.
1: Okay.
0: All right. I already got it going on.
1: All right, let's hear it.
0: Let's see. Let me just hit this real quick. Stay there.
3: Good morning, Plymouth. Can I help you?
0: Hello. I was wondering if you guys have donuts this morning or if you're out.
3: Yes, we have donuts.
0: And do you typically have them on Fridays? Like if I'm, because I'm doing like a 4th of July thing for my company. So I was wondering if you would have them like next Friday.
3: Yep, we usually make all of our donuts on the overnight, and then depending on how early you get here, will depend on the selection that you have. Otherwise, I can also ask them to make something specific for you.
0: Well, yeah, that might work, because what I was wondering is at Canterbury Park next Friday, July 3rd, they're doing a big fireworks spectacular with like live horse races starting at 4 p.m. They have like a kids zone, like face painting thing from 4 to 8, and like a playground arcade thing. So we're just trying to get like as many donuts as possible, because it's like indoor, outdoor type of situation. Just a way to like start the 4th off early with like live racing and live music and Minnesota's biggest fireworks show at Canterbury Park. People can like bring the kids face painting, pony rides, all that stuff at Canterbury Park July 3rd. So that's, I was just wondering, $2.50 admission and all that, but.
3: That's great. So can I actually help you with like donuts or anything like that, or did you just let me want to know about the event?
0: Well, I was just trying to figure out if you guys would be able to do it. So I'll talk to my people and then give you guys a call if that's what we do.
3: Sure thing. Yep.
0: All right. Thank you.
1: Oh, he got so short with you by then. Nice. So, do you actually need anything?
0: He's like, all right. You know what? I don't appreciate the sass. I'm just trying to buy your donuts, bro.
1: Honestly, it sounded very professional for how early in the morning it is.
0: That is true. It is early. I'll give him that.
1: Like, I would have literally been like, oh my God, this idiot. Click. I would have hung up on you. I can't believe you got through all of that he just sat there.
0: It couldn't be a manager, because if it was a manager, they'd be like, dude, this could be a big deal for us.
1: Yeah.
0: Teaming up with Canterbury Park. We could be the donut supplier of Canterbury Park.
1: I think he saw right through you, though, Colt. Nah. By the end, when he was like, do you want to tell me about, do you need anything else, or you just want to tell me about this event?
0: That's why I couldn't like sound too hype, because I was like, I don't want him to think like I'm hype, like I'm a hype, like a DJ or whatever. Yeah, but
1: that event is hype, because I've been to it before. Hype, I have. No, seriously, like the fireworks show there is so fun.
0: It's funny, because everything is like so inexpensive there, and I like sent our sales girl an email, and I was like, hey, so could I get like a comp on the pony ride? And she's like, it's $5. I was like, I know.
1: I know. And I was going to say, don't they have deals for like $2 hot dogs and like stuff like that as well?
0: Yeah, it's ridiculous. Oh, it's actually, it's like Costco's type of food court prices. Yeah. It's kind of crazy. Anyways, Jenny, what's up with you?
1: Not much. I think Minnesota, though, is a little bit in mourning after the big announcement yesterday that Naz Reid got traded. I know we're not a sports station, but like the amount of people that got Naz Reid tattoos like 2 seasons ago, maybe 3 seasons ago. I'm so curious how they feel now.
0: And like, this is one of those things like this. This is why they say you can't get a tattoo of like somebody personal you don't know, even like a significant other. There is, okay, the person we traded him for, though, I do have to, we should actually do a little bit of a warning. And it's not even like pretensies. It's like an actual like serious thing that could happen in the streets of Minneapolis, because we got LaMelo Ball.
1: I know that.
0: And let's do that next with the 3 things you should know. What up?
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0: There is a heat wave beer ban. You're not going to be able to drink alcohol when it's over 95 degrees.
1: Where? Not in Wisconsin.
0: In France.
1: I was going to say, I was like, not in the Midwest.
0: That's not another soft over in France. They're like, red warning, da-da-da-da-da. It's like, dude, that's the when beer is the most refreshing. is when it's the hottest. If you get like a cold beer going down on a hot day,
1: it's the best thing. I truly don't find beer refreshing most of the time. It's not my go-to drink.
0: I'm talking like a Miller Lite, like a light beer. It's got to be light.
1: I get that. I think after like, and Colt, you know this because you're a big hiker. When you do like a huge mountain hike and you get to the top and you're like, all you're thinking at the top is like, well, a lot of people bring mountaintop beers. So you crack one open at the top. But then when you get down to the bottom, you think about the bar you're going to go to and have a beer to celebrate.
0: So nice. So nice.
1: It's so good.
0: Sometimes you can even drink a Twisted Tea on the way up. Why not?
1: Well, you're getting a little crazy over there. You better sell down. You need some H2O on that hike.
0: Well, dude, if you're, you know what's kind of crazy? Alcohol is like an energy drink almost to some extent. It gets you a little bit low.
1: It's a depressant, but yes.
0: Isn't it weird though? Because it makes you so happy like in the moment, but then it makes you so sad on the way down.
1: Oh, yeah. It's not, alcohol is in the end not good for you.
0: Somebody should figure out how to fix that though.
1: Yeah.
0: They should figure out how to make alcohol.
1: I think it's probably good because I think it keeps most of us in line to know that we shouldn't drink all the time.
0: Yeah, that's why I'm not in charge of anything. What about Nona Maxing though?
1: Don't know what that means.
0: Grandmas being fly as hell on Instagram.
1: Nona?
0: Yeah, Nona Maxing.
1: Isn't that what they call grandmas in Greece?
0: It's Italy. It's inspired by this Italian grandmother who was on social media flexing about how dope her life is post-retirement. And now,
1: who is she flexing about?
0: She just like has a pool and she's like reading by it and she has like lemons and stuff. I don't know. And she's like, but people are aspiring to get with Nonas now. They want a Nona Maxer. So single people all over the world are looking for grannies, essentially.
1: No, they don't. They're looking for their money. They're looking for someone who's going to pass away soon and they can take over and get in there and get their money. That's what they're looking for.
0: Speaking about passing away soon, LaMelo Ball.
1: Yeah.
0: You got to be careful out in the streets. Okay.
1: That's the new guy who got traded to the Wolves.
0: Yes. So Naz Reid, which is kind of crazy. I mean, out of everybody the Timberwolves could have traded, Naz Reid.
1: I mean, people were truly in mourning yesterday.
0: He's the only clutch guy on the team besides Anthony Edwards.
1: I don't get how trades.
0: Doesn't make sense.
1: I don't get how trades work. I truly don't.
0: Rudy Gobert. He's right there.
1: Yeah. Goodbye.
0: The guy I'm telling you right now, I could do a better job than Rudy Gobert. 1,000%.
1: No, you can't.
0: You can't even make a layup.
1: Just because the 12-year-olds at the basketball court sometimes call you unk, does not mean that you are even remotely close to Rudy Gobert's talents.
0: The way he moves, and I know lengthy people are uncoordinated, but it's literally like he's ice skating on a basketball court. I don't understand the whatever. But here's the thing. We got LaMelo Ball, which... LaMelo Ball was like kind of actually super famous. He had a reality TV show when he was small, like a kid.
1: Yeah.
0: His dad's LaVar Ball, who like had a big baller brand shoes. He's like, there's an aura behind him and he sucks at driving. When he was in Charlotte, he's had like 7 different accidents. Jeez. And there was one most recently last year where he was in a giant, massive, whatever, Lamborghini SUV type thing. And he just smoked a car on the wrong side of the road because he was looking at his phone. So what I'm telling you is, if you're in the vicinity or if you like to watch at Target Center, like the players leave or whatever, maybe be like five feet away.
1: Yeah,
0: five feet
1: be
0: back.
1: Careful. Yeah, because there is a separate little garage that they all get to pull into. So just, I would say more than that, like 100 feet away.
0: It's kind of a cool get though. Like he's actually like incredibly talented if they can like foster him in the right way, but.
1: I like his tattoos.
0: He's got some sick tattoos.
1: Yeah, I don't know anything about his game, honestly.
0: He's pretty sick. Okay. He's pretty sick. Watch some highlights, whatever. But also, get rid of Rudy Gobert. Put me in, dude. Literally.
1: Okay, cool.
0: Throw me in one game.
1: How much do they need to pay you?
0: I mean, I'd like his salary.
1: Yeah. They're not giving you his salary. All right.

0: up and throw attention.
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2: It's brought to you by Obo LASIK and Lens. And Tom Sandoval, he has got to just, I think he went to rehab. I can't remember, honestly. But he's just always caught up in some nasty stuff between the breakup with Ariana, since he was cheating on her with his friend, with their friend Raquel. Now he's had like another nasty breakup with this girl, Victoria. So he's been dating her ever since everything went down with the Sandoval scandal. And Tom's like, so now he has secured a restraining order against his ex, Victoria. It says Tom's account must be taken with a grain of salt, though, because even if half his story is true, it's clear that Victoria and Tom needed to split, but she attacked him and was arrested. She posted $50,000 with the foolish help of Tom. She posted bail, I should say.
3: But so he got a restraining order on her and was like, I'm going to help you get out.
2: Here's what I'm going to say. I saw a video this morning that TMZ released where he is arguing with, so they're living at her dad's house, okay?
3: What is going on with
2: this
3: guy?
2: They're sitting, I don't, trust me. That's because he's on his little tour right now because he's like in a band now or whatever it is.
3: Okay.
2: Maybe he's not on tour anymore, but he was for a little while. So they're sitting around a fire and you see Tom like coming out and like berating her dad and yelling at her, and then he got in her face, and then the dad gets up to try to defend his daughter, and then he pushes the dad into the fire pit. The dad's butt burns, stands up. Tom runs away like a little you-know-what after he knows what he just did, and he slams the screen door shut from the patio, and the dad, like, tries it. So anyways, what I think went down was the fact that, like, at that point, his girlfriend, ex, whatever, was like, oh, hell no. You just got in my face. You just threw my dad into a fire. And I think that's where she attacked him after all of that was happened, because he went and locked himself in his room and like the dad knocked the door down and stuff. It's a whole mess. It's a whole mess. But like they, once again, another reality TV star who should not be in relationships and is very toxic.
3: Listen, and I don't believe in violence, but if you push me into a bonfire, I get to give you a swirly. There's at least, I gotta put your head in a toilet or something.
2: You get to do something. Yeah. So I don't know. Just, they need to break up. They need to break up. That's what I'm going to say.
3: Off.
2: Well, if you can't wait until Monday when The Devil Wears Prada 2 is streaming for Disney Plus and Hulu subscribers, the sequel is available to rent on platforms right now, Amazon Prime, Apple TV, and Fandango, if you want to do that already. Last night, the U.S. played Turkey in the World Cup. I did catch like 20 minutes of it. I was pretty hyped because the U.S. did score within the first like 3 minutes or something like that. I was like, oh, hell
3: let's
2: yeah.
3: Let's get it.
2: Unfortunately, they ended up losing 3-2. Mm. 2-3, whatever.
3: Yikes.
2: There is some new music out today. Now, we are going to be playing Benson Boone's new song as well as Sommer's new song coming up at the top of the hour. Well, I think we have Benson Boone first, I believe, Colts. I don't remember.
3: Yeah, we'll find out.
2: We'll find out.
3: we have Benson Boone at 7,
2: yes.
3: Yeah.
2: But there is other new music. This one's a new one from Katy Perry. It's called Watch It Burn.
3: Okay.

0: That's kind of, I mean, it's kind of, it's all right. It's,
1: I think she should burn that song. She should light that match and burn that song down. Oh, that was garbage. What are you talking about, Cole? Don't even try to back it up. That's not a banger. That's
0: it's
1: not roar.
0: Because I love, she's had
1: firework.
0: So many great songs, and it's just like, it's just, I don't know why she can't. She's been trying for 10 years to like make the magic happen, and it's just like, I don't. It's just not there.
1: I know. If you're looking for good music, though, and you're a big Bieber fan, he did release last night a live album that was recorded from the first weekend of Coachella, where he sang tracks from Swag and scrolled his YouTube. Remember that classic performance?
0: That was fun.
1: Honestly, I thought it was brilliant.
0: Yeah.
1: I know some people are like, God, that was so lazy, blah, blah, blah, blah. And I was like, I actually think that that was fantastic.
0: It's like an intimate type of performance. Yeah, it's like a memorable thing.
1: Yeah. And that's going to do it for your entertainment report.
0: Oh, okay. Thank you for that, Jenny. We appreciate you for being here and for all you do for this radio station. Most definitely. Let's do this. You're hiding a pen, okay? Think about this. You're hiding a pen. If you can hide it from the government successfully for 6 months, you get $10 million.
1: Okay.
0: If they find it, though, you go to prison for 5 years. So there's a lot on the line.
1: Mm-hmm.
0: Where are you going to hide this pen? That's the question. Think about that. And I want to get your answers. 539-21 on the text line. You can start texting. We'll do it next.

0: I need you to lock in. I need you to think about this. 101.3 KDWB with Fallon and Colts and Jenny. You have an opportunity to make $10 million right now.
1: Okay.
0: Here's the stipulation. You have a pen. Mm-hmm. Okay? It's a superpower pen. You have to hide it from the government for 6 months. If you do it successfully, you get the $10 million, okay?
1: But does it have superpowers where it's going to reveal itself? Just saying it's a regular pen going to get you money.
0: It'll get you money. You're hiding it for another country, okay? Whatever. I'm just giving you the context behind this pen. Okay. You got to hide it. If you do it successfully, a bag of $10 million shows up on your doorstep.
1: Yeah.
0: If the government catches it and they find it, you go to prison for 5 years, okay?
1: Yes.
0: So you need to lock in and think about this decision. 53921, that's the text line. Where are you going to hide this pen? I put some thought into this, Jenny, but I would love to see where you're hiding yours.
1: Okay. So if you don't know this about my father, he is a bit of a hoarder.
0: Okay. I didn't know that.
1: His entire basement, you can find almost nothing. It is stacked to the very top.
0: Are you for real?
1: I'm not kidding. His, like, not the entire basement. It's not a finished basement, but he's got a basement that, like, I would say 3/4 of it is just clutter and crap. Like, if I need a Christmas decoration, I know I can go down there and there will be 4 wreaths that he has.
0: Oh my gosh.
1: That he ordered, because he's gotten onto the Shopping Network vibe where it's like, oh, you buy one, get one free or something.
0: Oh no.
1: So I'm going to hide it in my dad's basement. Because I don't think that they're ever going to find it. I know that might not be the best bet, because it's like, we're going to check all of her, like, family's houses. We're going to check all of this. But
0: the government's lazy.
1: I was going to say, it's going to be a lot of work, A. And B, maybe they won't think that I would put it in my family's house, because I would think that they would think that. You know what I mean?
0: By the time they get to the third wreath, they're going to be like, I'm out of here.
1: Exactly.
0: I can't deal with it.
1: So that's my answer. What about you?
0: That's pretty good. Okay, I have two things. One, I thought my body cavity. I was like, I think I could probably hide it inside of my own body for 6 months. Now, you would have to, like, move it around from time to time.
1: Where do you think... Colt.
0: I have family members who have gone to prison before. I know that you can hide some stuff some places.
1: I know you can, but your body's going to expel that.
0: Well, that's what I'm saying. You would have to readjust.
1: Yeah, but what, they're probably going to have surveillance on you at all times, even when you're in the bathroom.
0: Could you duct tape it in a way where you could, like, maneuver it so it just stays there? Like a... What do they call it? What's that thing you use when you're...
1: Well, once again, I think your body is built to reject foreign objects.
0: But what is it? What is it you use when you're... And listen, I don't want to be crass or whatever, but, like, you know what? No, I'm not going to tiptoe around. This happens to every female. Like, when you're menstruating...
1: Yeah.
0: What do you... A Diva cup?
1: Well, I need to know more about what you're trying to get to, because Diva cups are a thing, yes.
0: So why can't it just be a Diva cup for me?
1: Yeah, okay, but you take those out and you clean them.
0: They're not just there 24/7?
1: No. Oh my God, I wish Fallon was here right now so badly, Colt. I wish she was here. She would be reaming you out. You are so ridiculous. I think you need to move on from hiding it within yourself and figure out a different spot.
0: Okay, all right.
1: Because this might be the dumbest answer.
0: Here's
1: I'm waiting
0: thing.
1: For people to text in their answers. Where are you going to hide this pen?
0: Yeah, 53921 on the text line if you want to play along. So here's the thing. Here's the other option. I use it as an excuse. I take out a loan, okay? I'm going to take out a loan and redo a specific area in my house.
1: Okay.
0: Now, the reason I do this is because when people are remodeling your house, sometimes they'll get a porta potty and they'll have it, like, on site, so they don't have to come into your bathroom or something. They keep it professional, you know what I mean?
1: Mm-hmm.
0: So get that, book it, porta potty. Tape it on the underside of the toilet. So reach your hand into it.
1: Yeah.
0: Smack it and tape it there. And I don't think they would be able to find it.
1: Colt, I would like you to come up with the answer that doesn't make me want to vomit, okay? Just come up with one answer that doesn't make me sick to my
0: stomach?
1: You're just
0: jealous because I'm going to get the $10 million.
1: No, all right. We do have some people texting in with answers that aren't filthy like yours. Someone said I would somewhere in my chicken coop they'd hide it. Yeah, because your chickens would probably attack the government and be like, get out.
0: Yeah, and they're scary too.
1: Yeah. I would hide it in my prison wallet.
0: Okay, what's that?
1: I think that I don't understand what that means. I feel like that's an Urban Dictionary thing.
0: Hold on.
1: I didn't understand what that meant as I read it.
0: It's a body cavity. So this person knows what's up. You and I were on the same wavelength.
1: Well, someone else also said that they would hide it in your body cavity. Your body cavity.
0: Oh, no.
1: Not theirs. Dude,
0: there's
1: got to
0: be at least a 20% fee if we're doing that. That's crazy work. All right. Well, I think we all learned a valuable lesson here today.
1: What's that?
0: I can hide just about anything whenever you need it. Just let me know. Fallon is in Norway, and she's been hiking. She's been doing a lot of stuff. I actually think she might be on an aeroplane back to the cities right now, which is cool. We're super excited for her to be back on Monday, but she did leave us a couple of voice memos while she was out of town. So we'll just kind of do like a Fallon Norwegian type of check-in with her voice memos when we come back on 101.3 KDWB. But first, Olivia Rodrigo doing what she does best, Drop Dead.

0: It's 101.3 KDWB with Fallon and Colt and Jenny. Fallon is in Norway. She's been hustling, grinding. If you know Fallon, she's a sitter. Like, she likes to sit. And she'll say that. She likes to just do nothing. She likes being inside. She likes just chilling. That's her thing. So this is kind of like a crazy, different type of vacation. She went because her stepson graduated high school and they've been just walking nonstop. But I think she's found a love for Norway.
1: Yeah.
0: In all things hiking. She left us a little voice memo. Let's check in.
2: Hey, it's Fallon. Just wanted to see how you guys are doing. I am still live in Norway. I have legally changed my name. It's now Fallon Bjornsdottir. Please tell Olive I love her, but I have joined the mountains. Not sure if I'm returning. Bye.
0: Okay, so Olive.
1: I'm surprised by that.
0: If Fallon's daughter is listening right now, sorry, your mom is not coming back. And that is a joke because you are six and you don't understand what's happening right now.
1: Olive's my homie. I would take her in.
0: You would take her in. Yeah.
1: Well, I did say that, but then like the other week when you were talking about where your kids would go and trust and not understanding all of that. And then I said, I'm already on the hook for other kids right now. and you guys said, well, you don't really say that about kids. So maybe Colt shouldn't give her. So maybe I'm not the best option.
0: You are on the hook.
1: Olive.
0: It is weird when somebody asks you to like be the godparent though, because you are like, what are you going to do? Say no. You just roll the dice that they're not going to die. Yeah. You know what I mean? So you're just like, yeah, hey, definitely. I got
1: anyone
0: your family.
1: Asking, I would truly hope anyone asking me to be a godparent are people that like care enough for me to take over. But godparents different than who would take care of your kids if you passed away. You know that, right?
0: Is it?
1: It
0: for
1: can
0: reals?
1: Be different. It could be the same person, but you have to specifically say who is going to take over for your kids.
0: Yes, yeah, I got to get a will, but they're just so expensive. So just hopefully
1: just
0: nothing happens
1: GPT
0: to me.
1: It, you know, can't you just do it that way? Why do you need a lawyer?
0: That is true. That is true. Here's the thing, Jenny. We have Moose Mountain passes. Do a little putt-putt, maybe with your kid, maybe with your significant other, whatever. Maybe you want to do a little date day inside of Mall of America. Moose Mountain passes with Jenny's summer school pop quiz when we come back next.
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5: Own This Guy had new music coming out. I saw my algorithm was showing me like Benson Boone backflips all of a sudden again. I was like, this is crazy. Yeah. It's 101.3 KDWB with Fallon and Colts. And Jenny, we're going to get to Benson Boone's new song. But first, we need two people on the phone, right, Jenny? Yes, we do. We're going to play the Before Summer School Pop Quiz, where you're going to get 5 questions. You go against someone else. Whoever gets the most correct, they are winning Moose Mountain tickets, which, Colt, you've been there before. I have not. Yeah, it's a little putt-putt with inside a Mall of America. It's kind of like cool for a date night, or like maybe you have kids, you want to bring them, have some fun. It's a great time. And the aesthetic is so nice, too. That's what my favorite thing about like mini golf is all the cool little scenery type things. And you can hear the screams from the people from NICU. You absolutely right? can, yeah. Yes, most definitely. So 651-989-KDWB if you would like to play. But first, Benson Boone.
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3: Jen and Steven are on the phone. Good morning. We are going to have you go against each other. You're going to chime in with your name when you know the answer to this question. Simple enough. We're going to jump right into it. What currency is used in Europe?
4: Jen,
3: go.
4: Euro.
3: Yes, that's correct. Good job. Which holiday is celebrated on December 25th?
5: Steven,
3: go.
5: Christmas.
3: That's correct. Yeah. Which instrument has black and white keys and is played
5: Steven.
3: With... Steven, go.
4: Piano.
3: Oh, yeah. Well, Steven got it first, Jen. I'm sorry. But yes, piano is correct. Good job, Steven. Next one. What do bees collect from flowers?
4: Steven. Jen.
3: Oh, my gosh. Steven, go.
5: Pollen.
4: Oh, my gosh.
3: Nope, that's incorrect. What do they collect from flowers to make honey? Jen?
4: Pollen.
3: No, incorrect. It is nectar.
6: You got that sweet nectar, baby.
3: Okay.
5: Oh, man.
3: All right. Which animal is no... Cold.
6: I'm just laughing at Steve. He's like, oh, man.
3: Which animal is known as the king of the jungle?
5: Steven,
3: go.
5: Lion.
3: That's correct.
6: I was really hoping Steven would be like, me, big dog.
3: Cold. And you know what? I would have given it to him if we would have done that. But technically, Steven, you're the winner now. Congrats. You guys were really close today. You're both on top of it. Steven was just jumping the gun. He thought he knew every answer, and it worked out for him.
6: Yeah, so. 100%. Congratulations to Steven. We have Ted in the studio.
3: Ted!
7: What up?
6: Oh,
7: morning.
6: We're here for an early morning TED Talk, Ted.
7: Oh, it is so early.
6: We'll get inside the head of Ted.
7: Amazing.
3: Oh, boy.
6: When we come back.
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8: Ted Talks.
10: Yes, we have Ted in the studio. My name is Colts. We have Jenny to my side. Hi. Fallon is in Norway, and Ted is here to give us a little bit of insight, some pontification, if you will.
30: Sure. Why should we trust Ted?
10: Because he's...
30: Is that a question I can ask?
31: That's a totally fair question.
30: Like, why is he doing Ted Talks?
10: Because he's very insightful, I would say, very inquisitive. Yes.
30: Okay. And if you remember Ted, he used to work in promotions here at the radio station. So.
10: And he's charming. Everybody loves him. Especially older women love Ted.
31: That's very sweet. And I think that's partially true.
30: How do you feel about older women love Ted? How do you feel about that comment?
31: I hope that's true.
10: They gravitate towards Ted.
30: Now, Ted is taken. We love
31: this
30: his girlfriend. So don't be coming. All you, what, Nona Maxine is out there?
10: Yeah, Nona
30: that
10: Maxine
30: was something
10: is a
30: we
10: thing.
30: Talked about
31: what,
30: early.
31: What
30: is... It's where,
31: it's
30: like, grandmas like, are, like, flexing, and then everyone to try to, like, be like, look at me. I'm at my pool. I got a drink. I got a martini at 10
10: a.m. And now younger people are trying to find grannies, which is, I support it.
31: I support the hustle.
10: Yeah.
31: So keep it going. Well, today, since you've given me this huge platform for my TED Talk, I was walking my parents' dog the other day. And I noticed a few yards had signs that said no peeing and no pooping.
10: I've seen
30: Colts. Ted. Wow. Who are you? I saw that. I was noticing that a lot yesterday, too.
31: Yes. And I'm like, A, why are there more signs than usual for this? B, I understand you own property, but like, this planet is not just yours. Animals need to pee and poop outside. You do not get to control that. And like, if you have a sign up, I'm going to have my dog pee in your yard more than the others, because I think that is so pretentious, so lame. Like, get off your high horse. It's not that serious.
8: I agree with you, Ted. I see that all the time, and I'm like, okay, I could get a sign that's like, pick up after your animal. That makes sense.
31: Yes.
8: That's totally logical. But like, the peeing one is what sets me off, because it's like, dude, it's just, are you going to be lying in this patch of grass next to your sidewalk or like later today? Or like, I don't understand why.
30: I also thought that too. It's so weird, because I thought about bringing this up on the show as well, because I was for a run yesterday. And the part that also annoys me is that it says, no peeing, be respectful. And it's like, is that a thing now, that if dogs pee on your lawn, that's disrespectful?
31: Like, just get out of here with that. It just bothers me. Like, how much dog urine do you think it's going to take to mess up your precious yard?
30: Yeah.
31: Like,
8: it's a lot. On. And also, just so you know, it's going to be icy and snowy in 4 months.
31: Exactly.
8: It's going to be, you know, I wonder how many people call the police when that happens as well. Like, someone just peed, there's a dog pee in my yard.
31: Those people need to make a friend, call their parents, go to therapy, because that is messed up. Calling the cops on some pets.
30: I never am like looking out my front window monitoring. Now, I do have a neighbor who just lets their dog roam when they let them out. And it does kind of frustrate me, because like,
8: I can see that. Yeah.
30: I watch dogs. And if I come out with like a dog to take them on a walk, I'm like, yeah. But yeah, I'm never peeping out my window, keeping an eye on my grass.
8: Yeah, you know what you should do, Ted? Nuts. You should just pee in the yard.
31: I should.
8: Next time you see it, they didn't say no humans.
31: I'm going to say the sign didn't say anything about humans, just dogs.
30: Ted's like, I'm the alpha dog now.
8: So here's the thing, Ted. Yesterday, Jenny saw me doing something, and I knew she was like in the vicinity of seeing me, but I was like, I hope she isn't
30: watching right now. I wasn't watching, but I see everything, Ted. Oh. I see everything. I have eyes on all corners of my head.
8: And she said it was the first coworker ick she's had of me. And I'm like, I can't even disagree with it, but we're going to talk about coworker icks when we come back on 101.3 KDWB. I could

0: 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And we got Ted in the studio.
1: Good morning.
0: Ted. We are talking about coworker icks.
2: Yes.
0: So if you have one, if you've seen something your coworker did or what they currently do, 53921 on the text line, or you can call 651-989 KDWB.
2: We also haven't used the talkback much this weekend. Only getting the memos from Fallon coming in. You know, she left us a lot of talkbacks while she was in Norway. But you
0: That's
2: can leave
0: point.
2: Us a talkback as well if you want to do that on the free iHeartRadio app. So, Ted, I'm in here just minding my business the other day, working on my computer, and I'm

0: sitting in the studio with him. Okay, so now I have a big ick with Colt. That is my coworker ick today.
1: I'm icked out as well.
2: Well, guys, there's no other way to do it. No, like, you got it.
3: I hadn't had a fuku yet.
2: My mouth was dry. I wasn't salivating. I had to go back and dip the tongue ridiculous. In the pool for more saliva.
1: Oh my gosh.
0: Colt, why do I keep calling you Colt? I'm so used to saying Colt all week. Ted, hey. Do you have any coworkers you got icks from?
1: This has bothered me for a while, but it's not just one specific coworker. I typically see this in younger professionals and younger coworkers. Uh-huh. They brag about how many emails they have or how busy they are and how swamped at work they are. Yep. And they're just so busy. They don't have time to do anything, mm-hmm. but they're like bragging about it.
0: Yeah.
1: And I just hate that because to me, I just don't want to be in that position.
0: Yeah.
1: I don't really care that you are also super busy.
0: Yeah.
1: And like, I feel like you're just looking for attention by complaining about it.
0: Absolutely.
2: It's the hustler culture.
0: It is. Well, it is, but it's also, to me, it looks like you're just not efficient because why can't you keep up with your emails? Why can't you handle all this?
1: Yeah.
0: So you said that these are older or younger people that you work with?
1: I feel like it's typically in younger
0: coworkers. See, I feel like I've experienced that with older coworkers. We got a lot of texts coming in too.
3: Oh my gosh.
0: As well.
3: That's awesome. Yeah.
2: Do you want to hit the okay, let's do a couple of those and then we'll
0: But once again, you can leave us a talk back on the talk back feature if you want to do that as well. Coworker ick. One of my coworkers will take off her shoes during staff meetings and pick at her toes.
2: That's performative. Ooh. Right there. That is.
0: Someone else says, someone that sits behind me in an office setting will aggressively start clicking their mouse repeatedly, and it's so loud that I'm surprised the mouse doesn't break when she does it.
2: Somebody's agreeing with you, Ted. Like, their coworker exaggerates how much work they do in a meeting and like within the management, and it's like, eh.
1: Yeah, agreed.
0: Another one says, sorry, it just refreshed on me. Working downtown Minneapolis in a cubicle setting, a coworker went to the farmer's market and came back and shucked her corn cubicle desk. The entire office had to listen to her corn shucking. What?
1: Where in Iowa are they?
0: No, that's it crazy. Says working downtown Minneapolis. Oh. So they went down to the Nicollet Mall and probably got some corn during their little lunch break and came back and shucked. Corn.
2: Ted's right, though. They're probably from Iowa or like Faribault or something, just tapping into their roots.
1: I do have one more that happened recently.
0: Okay.
1: Okay. During a meeting, there's like 15 people in this meeting. Someone like was eating lunch late or something, but they come into this massive meeting, sit down at the table, and whip out hard-broiled eggs.
0: Oh, my God.
1: To eat during a meeting.
0: That's insane. During a meeting, that's crazy.
1: During a meeting, you got hard-broiled eggs. That's disgusting.
2: An HBE, that is a felony right there. Especially just like the scent. Wait, didn't someone you used to work with bring in some?
0: Oh yeah, we all know this. Dave Ryan was the king of eating hard-boiled eggs in the studio, and sometimes he would even like forget to throw away his eggshells.
2: Yeah,
0: sit
2: side. I found him on the keyboard a couple times.
0: Yeah, and then my favorite part was. He didn't do it in the new studio, but in the old studio, what he would do is he would hold his egg over the carpeting, away from the studio equipment, but over the carpeting, and he would just douse it with salt. Yep. So the salt would go all over the floor, and I would be like, can you clean up a little bit after yourself?
2: Our carpet was so dry, so dry.
0: So bad.
2: Yeah, so if you have a coworker, ick, 53921 on the text line, or please leave us a talk back on the iHeartRadio app. You just open it, listen to 101.3 KDWB, hit that microphone button, the little mic button, you just tap that and then record your talk back now with 101.3 KDWB.

0: It is 101.3 KDWB with Fallon and Colt. We have Jenny and Ted in the studio, and we were talking about coworkers' biggest icks.
1: Yeah.
0: And Ted was hitting us with one, hard-boiled eggs.
1: Yeah.
0: Except there was an issue, Ted.
2: I put an R in there, and I was saying hard-broiled.
0: Have you been, and Jenny pointed out, and I did hear it, and I was like, all right, that was just like, you know,
1: everybody.
0: It was a slip-up. Yeah. And then you doubled down on the hard-broiled.
1: You did it again.
0: And then you tripled down.
1: Like, I was like, oh. And then Cole started asking me about the coworker that used to work here that ate them. So I was like, hard-boiled eggs to try to hope that you caught on that you were saying it wrong. So now everyone in the Twin Cities is texting in about being like, what are hard-broiled eggs? Did this guy just say hard-broiled? That's my new ick.
0: I know there's worse. I know there's worse things going on in the world right now, but hard-broiled is one of them.
2: Oh, that's nuts.
0: Hard-broiled? I'm not sure who's on the radio filling in right now, but did they just say hard-broiled egg?
2: Who's this dummy?
1: We find the best of the best to fill in when Fallon's gone, and that is
0: Ted. Have you been saying broiled your whole life? Is that how they do it in Apple Valley?
2: So.
1: Also, and Ted was like, isn't it like the same, though? And I was like, it's not.
2: I did broiled argue about broiling.
0: I got to look it up.
1: A little bit different.
0: Hey, we have Alex Warren tickets in just a minute, by the way. But I got to look this up. What's the difference between hard-broiled and boiled?
2: You know when you learn things the hard way and then you just never forget it moving
1: forward?
2: Oh,
1: you'll never forget this because now we've made fun of you. And now you're going to have a complex every time you... Now you're going to forget, though. You're going to forget which one it is. And then you're going to be questioning every time you talk about it.
0: But you're not. You're not really wrong.
2: Let's go, Cole.
0: The fundamental difference is that broiling uses intense, dry, radiant heat. All right, you're absolutely incorrect because it's dry.
1: You're completely wrong. I was going to say, I explained to Ted what broiling means, and I was like, it is not the same as boiling.
0: Did you know that you can actually boil a lot of food? I know somebody who cooks chicken by boiling. They put it in like a plastic bag, and they in Ted's face.
1: What do you mean they put it in a plastic bag?
0: So you boil the water, right?
1: Okay.
0: And then you put your chicken, like a chicken breast or chicken thigh, whatever. You get a thigh chicken, put it in a bag, throw it in the boiling water, and it cooks it.
2: That seems like some serial killer.
1: Yeah, that doesn't seem right.
2: I'm not into that.
1: That seems like half that chicken in the inside is not getting cooked.
2: Nope.
1: I don't know. Somebody else can correct us if you want.
2: It sounds unseasoned.
0: It does sound unseasoned.
1: We should go back to a couple of these texts and then we'll do these Alex Warren tickets. But it says, my coworker, Ick, is working in a healthcare setting with a bunch of grown women that peaked in high school. And they are cruel and clicky.
0: Hello, KDWB. What is your name?
3: Devin.
0: Okay. What's up? What you calling for?
3: Alex Warren ticket.
0: Yeah, Alex Warren ticket. Okay. All right. Hey, do you have a coworker, Ick?
3: I do.
0: Tell me about it.
3: Okay. So my coworker, Ick, is I work with a girl who will do like her lash. She'll take her lashes off. Like when there's no patients, she'll take her lashes off and like leave them on her desk and then put new ones on. And then sometimes I just sit there and then there's little pieces of her lashes.
1: And then you think a caterpillar's walking around in your office. You're like, ah.
3: Yeah, I'm like, ooh.
0: Either wear the lash or don't wear the lash. That's how I feel. Anyways, a couple more texts here, Jenny, then we'll get to Alex Warren.
1: My coworker has this hook that's used to get nuts. Knots, I think they meant to say, out of your neck, and he walks around the office with that stupid hook digging into his shoulder, and it's so awkward. Definitely gives us all the ick, and we call that thing Captain Hook.
0: You gotta have some boundaries. All right, we have Alex Warren tickets. If you can guess the fever dream temp right now, we are going to do an oral thermometer. We have it, and we'll get you set up for Alex Warren tickets. The show is sold out, which is crazy. It's wild. Like, I know he's really good, and he has great songs, but he's selling out, like, the O2 Arena in London. Like, he's doing, just selling out stadiums left and right multiple nights in a row off of three songs. I mean, I know he has more, but it's like... It's crazy how, like, kind of underground he is for how much he's selling out. It's kind of unheard of. So we'll try to get you a pair of Alex Warren tickets right now if you can guess the fever dream temp. Do we have one, Jenny? Jenny's on the floor right now, rolling around.
1: We have Amanda on the phone.
0: We have Amanda. Amanda, you can guess the temperature 100.3, so 100.3 through 101.3. What are you going to guess?
4: I'm going to do 100.7.
1: Okay.
0: 100.7. Okay.
1: Colt's putting the thermometer in his mouth.
0: Yep, and it's going to start spinning around for some reason.
5: It's
3: broiling
0: in there. 100.7. Oh, 100.7.
3: Yes, broiling.
0: We're broiling, baby. Oh, my gosh. New State Fair shirt. Let's get broiled.
1: Let's get broiled. Oh,
0: I love it. Dad, you're getting none of the cut, by the way. I just want to let you know that.
1: Well, we don't either, but... Oh, Amanda, congratulations. How do you feel?
3: I feel awesome.
1: What a way to start your weekend, huh?
0: Dude.
3: It is.
0: I'm so proud of you, Amanda, but I also am so excited that we have a new thing. People have been saying flex. They've been saying 100%. They've been saying, let's get it. Let's do... Oh, bro, I'm so broiled right now. Instead of like, I'm bricked up. Like, I'm broiled, baby. I love it.
1: Ted, we're never going to let this one go. That's for sure. First, we get a story about your toes the last time you were in and how you got some weird toes.
2: Why do I keep coming back?
1: I don't know. And now we officially have a new catchphrase.
0: You're on a roll. You're broiling.
2: I've triggered the Twin Cities.
0: Oh, Anthony Edwards, broiling the city. Okay, it's KDWB.

0: Yesterday we went in the round, sharing our lowest points in life, but funny. Do you want to recap one of yours, Colt?
1: I'd rather not.
0: Okay. Oddly enough, we kind of built our way backwards, right? Like number three, number two. And before we got to number one, we were late for Ed Sheeran tickets. We had to move along. So here's our lowest point in life, but funny. Jenny, would you like to start?
2: I can go first on this one. Okay. So when I was like, I don't know, 20, 21 years old, New Year's Eve, I was back in my hometown and decided to go up to Oshkosh, Wisconsin to party at my friend Jared Dudley's house because he always had a big New Year's Eve party, you know?
3: Flex.
2: Right. So I am out with friends having a great time at the New Year's Eve party, but there was a guy who went to UW Oshkosh who always liked me in high school and was like, I'd love to see you. And I was like, okay, perfect. So he comes and picks me up because he hadn't been partying that night, which I don't know why, it's New Year's Eve. And, you know, things escalate a little bit.
0: Obviously.
2: It's New Year's Eve. And I am in a bed with said man, and suddenly an entire thunderstorm comes rolling into the room, and his ex shows up.
0: Oh, no.
2: And I have some clothes on, but not all.
0: Yeah.
2: So I'm covering up real quick. Next thing I know, I am getting slapped across the face.
3: Oh, my God. While you're topless or whatever?
2: Yeah.
0: Jiggly.
2: And then he has to kind of like Jerry Springer style pinning her down.
0: Oh, God.
2: As I run out, realizing I left my purse behind.
0: Oh, no.
2: Go back in, grab that.
3: And is he fully clothed?
2: Yeah, for the most part.
3: Okay.
2: Maybe his shirt was off or something. Whatever. And so I'm grabbing my stuff. I'm running. I am in a city. I do not know where I am.
0: Yeah.
2: And I also have a phone that dies. And I am in a New Year's Eve dress. And it is winter. The dead of winter in Wisconsin. So the first sign of life I hear coming out of a house, I walk into.
0: Oh.
2: Just because I needed shelter.
0: Oh,
2: okay?
0: My gosh.
2: And so I proceed to crash at a complete stranger, random house of people who were having like their little New Year's Eve party.
0: Oh my gosh, Jenny.
2: They gave me shelter. They gave me a warm bed to sleep in.
3: Oh my gosh, you're a weary traveler.
0: Bed warm.
2: And then one of the guys gave me a ride back to the house I needed to be at in the morning.
0: Oh my gosh, you're so lucky you lived to tell the story.
2: No, trust me. There are times in college where I question how I am still alive to this day, but I did live. And I did learn a lesson, which is to always have a phone charger on you.
0: Yeah. That's a very bad lesson.
3: It's funny because like if I ran up on a house, they'd be like, one, two things. One, they would definitely brandish a weapon and be like, get off my porch. Or secondly, they'd be like, they'd hit me through the Ring cam like, we don't want solar panels. All right, so get off.
0: I need help. New Year's Eve at 2 a.m.
3: Yeah, man, that's a rough one.
2: It was. It was terrifying, but I survived and I'm here to tell the story today. So
0: thank God.
2: There you go.
3: Yeah, so I made mention of it a little earlier, but
0: this is Colt's lowest point in life, but funny.
3: I was 15, and my friend Brady had a sick ripstick. It's like a skateboard, but not that you get on, you wiggle and jiggle your body, and it starts moving, okay? My friend Hazen gets a ripstick.
0: Oh, no, everyone has one.
3: All of a sudden, Tyler.
0: Tyler?
3: His mom would always scream at him, Tyler! Tyler, get off the ripstick. He was on that all day. So I'm like, you know what? I asked my mom for ripstick money. She says, the lights are off. What are you talking about? About to run out of water. So I'm like, all right. Let me roll up my sleeves. Let me get to work. And I'm gonna get my own ripstick. So I went to Brady's house, trailer park behind Walmart. We came up with a plan. I biked, he ripped to Walmart. I go into Walmart, I get a blue ripstick, okay? Mm-hmm. I take it to the home and garden, or the garden section.
2: Uh-huh.
3: I whip that thing over the fence. I run out, grab the ripstick. Now, I could have gotten away, but I wanted to circle back around Walmart to get the bike. So I went by the entry. And there was this security guard there, and he was like, so you totally just stole that. And I was like, nah, what? No, stop it.
0: Joking.
3: And he took me in the back room, and there was, it did make me feel better that there was a 40-year-old man who was also in the same position as me, except he was 40 and from out of town, and he had to fly back for his court date. They're telling him
0: Wait,
3: all this
0: did
3: information.
0: Did he also have a ripstick?
3: No.
0: Okay, thank God. Thank God.
3: He was trying to steal some electronics or something. Yeah. And I was sitting there, and I'm like, man, that guy is me if I don't shape up. And they're like, listen, you can, okay, here's what's going to happen. We're going to have an officer come get you, or you can call your parents right now. And I was terrified of my stepdad. I was like,
0: yeah.
3: I'm not doing any of that. So I called my grandma. She didn't believe me. She's like, wow, well, oh, yeah, you're in the back Walmart right now. I was like, grandma, come get me, please.
0: Help.
3: I just need an adult. And maybe we could hit up Arby's after. And, I did have to call my stepdad, and I spent the entire summer renovating this, like, landscaping for this elderly lady in our neighborhood. And I made her, the home value had to have gone up $200,000.
2: Okay.
3: I put in so much sweat equity, and I have never stolen anything ever since that day, aside from maybe some toilet paper,
0: and some
3: businesses. Or
0: Wink, Jen.
3: Oh my gosh. And that is my low point.
0: All right. Here's my lowest moment, but funny. Early into my relationship with Jake. So, fun fact about me, I get jealous easily.
3: No, what?
0: I just do. I don't know what got up my butt that day, but I go on Facebook.
2: Uh-oh.
0: I go to Jake's profile. I click on his profile photo, and then I start hitting arrow over.
3: Oh, no.
0: And there are endless photos of his ex-girlfriend and him.
3: Oh my gosh.
0: Not as the current profile pic. Guys, it sounds so crazy.
2: Okay, keep going.
0: I was like, why does he have so many pics of his ex up still? Like, I obviously archived mine. Mm-hmm. So I thought, what would a mature person do? And I liked every single photo of him and this girl. I liked them all because I knew he'd get notifications.
3: Yeah.
0: But what I didn't think through was the fact that she was still tagged in every photo,
2: yeah.
0: which means she also saw me
3: like every single
0: photo they'd had together in their like however many year long relationship.
3: You're insane.
0: And then it was too late because I was like, now there's no way she hasn't seen it. I'm so crazy. Also, and Jake was like, Jeff, fun today? And I was like, well, I don't know. I was like, I don't know. It just seems like, why are we still living in the past? He's like, I'm not.
3: Yeah.
0: And then I do think he deleted a lot of the photos. And he's like, does that make you feel better? I was like, no. As a matter of fact, I feel worse.
2: I have a follow-up question because after you did it.
0: Thank you.
2: Did you say this? Did you go back and unlike them?
0: I think I unliked a couple, but then I was like, it's too late.
3: Done?
0: Like, it's done. There's done. No way they haven't seen this.
3: Yeah.
2: Because fun fact about me is I've been the ex on the other side of things where the crazy current girlfriend did that exact
0: same. Can we just say mentally unstable?
2: You're right. Mentally unstable current girlfriend did the exact same thing to the post I was tagged in with the ex.
0: Mm-hmm.
2: And then I think also she didn't realize I was tagged, so I got notifications. So then come back like a few hours later. And this was back when Facebook was still a big thing. So everyone's like texting me like, oh my God, I can't believe she did this. And I was like, I can.
3: I know
2: who she is.
3: This is real. This is
2: and
3: me.
2: Then she went and unliked everything after that.
0: It was too late, honey. Too late. So that was a low point for me.
2: Mm-hmm.
0: And I think we've all gotten a little closer now.
2: Yeah.
0: Learning awesome. Our lowest points with each other.
3: Trauma bonded.
0: Are you allowed back at Walmarts, by the way, Cole?
3: I wasn't forever, but listen, I just go to Whole Foods now because they have 365 Whole Foods Market. It's good. It's chill. They have deals.
2: That's good.
0: He endorses them in case you're wondering.
3: Check it out.

0: 101.3 KDWB with Fallon, Colt, and Jenny. We have Ted in the studio, too, just chilling with us, hanging out.
1: Hey.
2: Hi, Teddy. We got a really great gift card right now to give you. Holiday Station Stores is fueling your summers with Fuel Your Fridays here. $100 of holiday gas card here. So what we need is two people on the phone because we're going to play a little game of like Price is Right. How much does it cost to fill blank? Okay. How much does it cost to fill up something that takes gas? Because now it's crazy. Okay. It's crazy. So let's have a little practice round. Let's go with Ted versus Colt.
1: Oh,
0: nice.
2: How much average? Okay. Because obviously there's a lot of different options out there. How much on average do you think it costs to fuel a Boeing 747? A full tank.
0: Oh my gosh. So that's like a jet that'll take you pretty far.
2: Yep.
0: That's like you're getting in there, there's three seats per row type of deal.
2: Yes.
0: I'm gonna guess 300,000.
2: Okay. What do you got?
1: I'm gonna guess 55,000.
2: Okay, so 300,000?
0: I'm gonna guess 300.
2: And 55.
1: Yeah.
2: Okay, well, Ted wins because it's 200,000.
0: Oh, shut up.
2: But you were so far off. Colt just overbid, and that is how Price is Right works. So he does not win. Yeah, I don't know what you think it costs to fuel a. You know how many people it's carrying?
1: Yeah.
2: And the amount of weight.
1: I was thinking about that, but I guess I don't know how big a Boeing that's
2: probably
1: is.
2: Right, and that's probably why everyone complains, because it's like, oh, we got to fill the fuel when you're like stuck and there's delays and stuff.
0: Forever.
2: It takes so long.
1: You learn something new every day.
2: Yeah. Yes. Hello, what's your name?
3: Hi, my name is Jamie.
2: Hi. We're going to have you go against somebody else that we're getting on the phone right now. Hello, what is your name?
3: Hi, my name is Lisa.
2: Lisa, all right. Did you say Bailey for the first name?
3: Pardon me?
2: What was your name?
3: Lisa.
2: Nope, not you. The other one.
3: Jamie.
2: Jamie. I don't know why I heard Bailey. All right, you guys.
3: Bailey.
2: I'm going to go ahead and give you an example of something, and you're going to tell me how much you think it costs to fuel this item, okay, or thing. So a average dump truck, how much does it cost to fuel an average dump truck? Jamie, you're going first.
3: That's gonna be diesel. So are we talking gallons or dollars?
2: It is diesel.
0: How many dollars?
2: Yeah, how many dollars to fill it?
3: I'm gonna say that's easily gotta be like $1,500 a pop.
2: Okay. And Lisa?
4: I'm gonna say $14.99.
2: $14.99 as in 1,000?
4: No, 1,499.
2: Okay. I just wanted to double check.
4: Yeah, okay.
2: You actually both have overbid. So we're going to try this one more time. Jamie, what do you bid?
3: We'll bid $749.
2: Okay. Lisa?
4: $1.
2: Lisa is correct because it's $725. You were so,
0: so
2: close, Jamie.
0: So close.
2: We'll do two more rounds, though. Best of three here, okay? Next up, an average size RV, like a Class C motorhome. How much do you think this costs to fill up? I will have Lisa go first this time.
4: $225.
2: $225, okay. And Jamie?
3: I RV'd, so I'm trying to think of what an average size one is. And
2: yeah.
3: I'm guessing they're anywhere between 20 to 30 feet.
0: Final answer?
3: I'm going to say what did she say, 225?
2: Yep.
3: I'm going to say 226.
2: Jamie, you did her dirty because it was 250. So Jamie is the winner on that one. All right, we're going to do one last one. Hold on. My tab just closed on the one I was going to do, so give me 2 seconds.
0: Do a Control-Shift-T. That's a little thing for you if you ever close out a tab accidentally. Control-Shift-T.
2: I didn't know that, actually.
0: Yes, you're welcome.
2: Good information. Okay, the last one, ladies, and Jamie will go first this time. What is the average amount it costs to fill up a jet ski? A jet ski?
0: So fun.
2: Jamie, you will bid first.
3: I will say $25.
2: $25. Okay, Lisa?
4: $1.
2: $1?
4: Yep.
2: The actual retail price is $50. Oh. Jamie, you are the winner today. Congratulations.
4: Winner, chicken dinner.
2: We have got a great winner on the phone. Jamie, you got $100 to Holiday Station Stores. Congratulations.
4: Thank you so much, Jenny. Appreciate you guys.
2: Welcome.

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5: Hello,
4: Ted.
5: Hello. Good morning, my friends.
4: We're going to jump into radio's categories. We have 10 categories, 60 seconds to go through them. Jenny is going to give us each a letter because we're facing off against each other today, Ted.
5: All right.
4: And we'll see who can be the winner.
6: But Colt's going first.
4: I'll go first.
6: So, Ted, right. I need you to exit the studio, please.
4: Okay.
6: Don't be cheating, okay? Don't be having your ear to the door, even though it is a soundproof door.
4: The door is so difficult to open, too. Yeah, it's like impossible. All right.
6: All right. Your letter today is going to be R, all right?
4: R, okay.
6: Okay. Are you ready? Timer starts now. Fictional characters.
4: Roger Rabbit.
6: Okay. Menu items.
4: Reuben.
6: Okay. Magazines.
4: La la la la. The smell of
6: magazines.
4: Magazines. 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Radio Inc.
6: Okay. Capitals.
4: Well, Rhode Island is a state, yep. So that's probably not it. Gosh, there's got to be one capital. Skip.
6: Okay. Kinds of candy.
4: Kinds of candy.
6: Yeah.
4: Reese's.
6: Okay. Items you save up to buy.
4: Rangers. Like a side-by-side?
6: Okay. Footwear.
4: Reebok.
6: Something you keep hidden.
4: Random paraphernalia.
6: I have to talk to the judges on that one. Okay. Items in a suitcase.
4: Red shirts. No, that's a descriptive. Hold on. Skip.
6: Okay, and things that with tails.
4: Rabbit.
6: Okay, we go back to capitals.
4: Capitals don't know. Things in a suitcase. We have
6: items in a suitcase.
4: Items in a suitcase. Items. In a why?
6: All right.
4: God.
6: And 3, 2, 1. Time's up. You got nothing.
4: There's so many items in suitcases that start with an R.
6: I can't believe. There's like a pretty classic one that I'm shocked you didn't get, but that's okay.
4: Oh, my gosh.
6: Well, Ted.
4: There's one or two that I messed up, Ted.
5: Oh, yeah?
6: Good luck.
4: I'm feeling disappointed in myself.
6: Ted.
5: Oh, don't say that.
6: Your letter today is R.
5: Oh, boy.
6: Okay, here we go. Fictional characters.
5: Rocco.
4: Ooh.
6: Menu items.
5: Rigatoni. Nice.
6: Magazines.
5: Rambler. I don't know.
6: Capitals.
5: Capitals. Let's go. Rockford. Is Rockford a capital? I don't know.
4: I'll look it up.
6: Kinds of candy.
5: Runts.
6: Oh, okay. It was items you save up to buy.
4: I forgot about
5: Rose. Rolls Royce.
6: Oh, dirty.
4: Hey!
6: Footwear.
5: Oh, boy. Skip.
6: Something you keep hidden.
5: Rocks.
6: Items in your suitcase, in a suitcase. Items in a suitcase.
5: Right-footed shoes.
4: Okay.
5: I don't know. My brain is not working this morning.
6: Things with tails.
5: I got nothing.
6: We're going back to footwear.
5: Footwear.
4: And you already used right-footed shoes.
5: I know. That's so stupid. Why am I blanking on...
6: Oh, my gosh.
5: This is
6: call
5: so trash.
6: Time here
5: yeah,
6: soon.
5: Please do.
6: All right. Things with tails. Last chance. 3, 2, 1.
5: I got nothing.
6: Okay.
5: This is so
6: this
5: bad.
6: This was not your best performance, Ted, but no, maybe it wasn't Colt's best performance either. So we'll find out right now.
5: It has to be better than that. That was pathetic on my part.
6: Okay, so Colt's had Roger Rabbit for fictional characters, genius, which is two R's. And then Rocco, you got one there, Ted. Menu items was a Reuben.
5: Ooh, good one.
6: For Colt, rigatoni for teddy bear. Magazines was Radio Inc., which is a total radio thing. And Rambler, did we look that up? Do we know what that is? Is it a thing?
5: Rambler. It sounded like a country magazine.
4: Rambler is a magazine, yep.
6: Okay, sweet. All right. Number four was Capitals. Colt had nothing. Is Rockford a capital?
4: It is not a capital.
6: I didn't think so.
5: That
4: was a good guess, though.
6: Kinds of candies, Reese's for Colt and Runts for Ted. So you both get a point. Number six was items you save up to buy. We had Ranger.
4: Yeah, like a side-by-side Ranger.
6: Okay. Yeah. I didn't know for sure what that was. But then Ted came in with 2 points on Rolls Royce. So good job, Ted.
5: Sweet.
6: Number seven was footwear. And Colt had Reeboks. Ted had zero, nothing there. Number eight, something you keep hidden, random paraphernalia. Now, that doesn't work, correct?
4: No, because it's a descriptive type of thing.
6: And Ted had rocks. I'm going to give it to him because I think that little kids hide rocks and like bring them back from some kind of, adventure.
5: Maybe that crack rock that they're hiding.
4: Oh my God.
6: Items in a suitcase, nothing for Colts, right-footed shoes for Ted. We can't give him that, though, too, right? Because that's a descriptor.
4: I guess.
6: No, I don't think that works. Number 10 was things with tails. Colts had a rabbit. Ted had nothing.
4: Now, what starts with an R that's in a suitcase? Because there's got to be a million things. I just couldn't think of it.
6: Razors.
4: Oh, that's really good. Okay. Yeah. Okay.
6: All right. So the grand total for Colt was 8. The total for Ted was 7.
4: Listen, that was a lot closer than I thought it was going to be.
6: Congrats, good job, Colt.
4: Yes. Thank you. Thank you. And oh my gosh, a world premiere, Samba released a new song. You know he's going to be performing this probably at Taylor Swift's wedding. They're like best friends now. But here we go. Listen.
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1: It's brought to you by OVO LASIK and Lens. Fallon's going to be back on Monday, by the way.
2: Yeah, baby.
1: So she'll be back doing her entertainment report. Now, Cole, you have two young girls, and I would suggest that they do not watch this new animated show called Breaking Bear. 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
3: Of course!
6: Let's start cooking.
2: What?
1: Yeah.
6: Okay, that's enough for now.
3: Nobody tells this bear how much to smoke!
1: So Breaking Bear is about, it's an animated show about bears who start making meth to fight back against people ruining the woods.
2: I get it now, like Breaking Bad, Breaking Bear, that's crazy.
1: I love this. It has an all-star cast. It's got Brendan Fraser, Sarah Michelle Gellar, Josh Gad, Elizabeth Hurley.
2: Josh Gad, Olaf? Olaf is in this?
1: Olaf is in it. So there's that, but I would highly recommend not having your kids watch that. It is definitely for adults. Well, Lionel Richie postponed a pair of shows this weekend in Chicago and Columbus, Ohio, because Wednesday night in St. Paul here in Minnesota, he nearly fainted on stage. He needed to sit down midway through one of his songs because of dizziness. He left the stage, did not return because he'd been taken to the hospital. And so he said he was suffering from dehydration. So it looks like he's going to get his health back on track and skip those shows this weekend.
2: It sucks when you get older. You just can't like do stuff you used to be able to do, you know?
1: Yeah, like what can't you do anymore?
2: Like when you're on the third step of your stairs and you jump down and then your knee immediately explodes because you're in your 30s now.
1: See, I just go down one stair and my knee explodes. I have such a bad right knee. It's not fun.
2: I know, and then you go to not the ophthalmologist, the orthopedic, and they're like, well, yeah, dude, you're just older. And it's that's cool.
1: You need to start doing physical therapy every single day is basically what they start telling you once you hit 30. There's a lot going on with Tom Sandoval and his current ex-girlfriend. And we're not talking about Ariana Maddox this time. We're talking about a woman named Victoria Lee. So basically, he is getting a restraining order against her. However, let me tell you the breakdown of the story that I saw from TMZ this morning.
2: Okay.
1: So it looks like they live at her dad's house in LA, all right? And there was something going on because there's surveillance footage of him fighting with her and her dad as they were sitting outside around this campfire-y fire pit thing. And at one point, he got in her face, Tom did, and then the dad gets up, tries to get him away from her, and then Tom pushes the dad into the fire pit. Dad's butt starts on fire. You can see him patting his butt and screaming. Uh-uh. And then Tom runs away like a little, and slams the patio door shut to try to like block it. It looked like out of a movie, honestly. Like, oh, this will stop him, you know, like whatever. And so after that, apparently Victoria went and got into a physical altercation with Tom, which is why now he has a restraining order against him. However, he did also bail her out of jail.
2: You got to do an eye for an eye situation. Like if somebody throws you into a fire, you should be able to retaliate without any repercussions.
1: Well, right. I don't know. It just seems like he started it. It feels like he started everything from the surveillance footage. I don't approve of violence, but you're right. If my butt was on fire, then you kind of got to be like, yo, this is what you get.
2: And it
1: for
2: could
1: that.
2: Be a creative punishment too. It could be like, yeah, you got to do like you got to hang upside down like a fruit bat for 7 hours or something. I don't know. Just
1: Your
2: something.
1: Brain works in such interesting ways.
2: There's got to be something out there.
1: Toy Story 5 is poised to repeat at the box office with an estimated $90 million this weekend. Supergirl is predicted to open with $50 million. And then last night's preview screenings earned around $6 million for that. Viewers gave it a 77% positive rating, according to Rotten Tomatoes, but the critics' score was only 58%. So
2: haters.
1: We'll see about that. And then Jackass, Best and Last, with the cast of the regulars, Johnny Knoxville, Steve-O, Bam, that's forecast to earn around $10 million. I also saw an interview that Steve-O was doing, kind of talking about Bam and how Bam just like has never really taken accountability. Like he's sober now, but he hasn't taken accountability for his actions when wasn't sober. And that's all that they want from him.
2: Yeah.
1: And so it sounds like they're not close with him anymore, even though Bam has kind of gotten his life back on track.
2: And for Steve-O to say that about you.
1: Right.
2: He's like had so many apologies, which is wild.
1: Right. Well, there you go. Brought to you by Ovo LASIK Lens.
2: Cool. And speaking of stuff we're doing and giving away Alex Warren tickets, we have those for you at 9:35. Your next chance to win sold out Alex Warren tickets. They say the whole

0: starting to believe this. It's the secret of the week with Alan and Colt
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2: And if you have a secret, something you want to get off your chest, we're here for you. You can vent, do whatever it is. At Fallon and Colt on Instagram. At Fallon and Colt. So here we go. She says, I've been lying to my husband for almost 4 years about where one of our paychecks goes. He thinks every extra freelance job I take just gets dumped into our savings account. It doesn't. I open a separate investment account in my name and put all of the money in there. It's grown to almost $40,000. And it's not because I'm planning to leave him or anything like that. It's just because he is terrible with his money. If he knew he had an extra $40,000 sitting around, he'd probably turn it into like a new truck or get a boat or some sort of investment, quotations. So I keep pretending we're tighter on money than we really are. One day I'll probably tell him, but right now my family is financially better off because he doesn't know it exists.
3: Well, they say that money is like one of the number one reasons that people get divorced, financial issues. So if this is going to cause you to not get a divorce and remain in a happy marriage, I'm not super opposed to it.
2: Some people just need to spend too, and it sucks because if you're
3: weird, it's like an addiction.
2: If you can't be aligned on the money and just like so many hours and so much effort and so much la da da da da, like the amount of stuff you have to do at work just to get a paycheck, and then if your significant other is just blowing it all on whatever it is, frustrating.
3: Yeah, I agree. I could never be with a partner who wasn't good with money.
2: And so I don't know. I think it's like kind of like a white lie, but it's like she said, it's doing the family a service. So keep going.
3: Right.
2: I
3: don't know.
2: Cash,
3: what do you think? Do you think this is bad? Text us and let us know that she's hiding this and that this account has grown to $40,000. I mean, that is a lot of money.
2: Or maybe you've been with somebody who is just spends like crazy. And then you were like, dude, this is insane. Like we have so much credit card debt, but now because you're doing this, or maybe even little stuff, like people don't understand, like getting lunch every single day. Like if you buy lunch every single day, $20 a day, 52 weeks, that's like $5,000 a year. That's like a vacation you could take with your family. It's crazy.
3: It is pretty crazy. You're right. I don't ever go out to eat almost ever, but that's more so because I have tummy issues.
2: Oh, tum-tum issues.
3: It's probably a good thing, though, because that causes me to not want to go out to eat often.
2: Well, that is true, yeah. And respect, shout out to your stomach issues for saving you money. We appreciate them. So here's the thing, Jenny. There's a lot of stuff going down this weekend.
3: Yeah.
2: And normally we have Sade coming in to talk about it, but
3: she had to pull an all-nighter for her other job, and so we're going to just tell you what it is because she sent me over all the items.
2: All right,

0: Alan, Nicole, and Jenny.
1: Hi. So Sade usually comes in to tell us what's all happening in the Twin Cities this weekend, but she's really busy with her other job. So, and this isn't really a job for her, you know, so she's got to make priorities happen.
0: Yeah,
1: so
0: facts.
1: She sent me over a list of her top five for this weekend. First, we got to kick it off with the Twin Cities Pride. Happy Pride Month, starting today through Sunday. Obviously, all the festivities are happening in Loring Park like they always do. Lots of vendors out there with booths. I know that KDWB is going to be hanging out there, so you can swing by there, probably spin a wheel or something, try to win some things. But yeah, it's one of the biggest Pride events in the country. And then also the parade kicks off 11 a.m. on Hennepin Avenue on Sunday. And then Breakaway Music Festival is this weekend. I honestly did not know that was already happening. So that's tonight and tomorrow at Allianz Field. There's a bunch. This is like EDM, if you've never heard of Breakaway, because I think this is the third year.
0: Okay.
1: So it includes like Griffin, Zed, Subtronics. Subtronics goes hard. So that's happening tonight and tomorrow. I do believe there might still be tickets available for that. Bauhaus Brew Labs, one of my favorite breweries. It's their goodbye party tomorrow.
0: What? I didn't even know about this.
1: I know. They're shutting down. So it's free admission. There's going to be food and drinks available for purchase, of course. But after more than a decade in Northeast, they're throwing one final celebration.
0: And they're not just like moving. They're actually, it's just like donezo.
1: I think I might have heard that they might still be making beer somewhere, but the actual brew house is closing, unfortunately. Wow. But there's going to be live music, beer, food, all that stuff happening tomorrow at Bauhaus in Northeast. There's the Soul Food Festival happening tomorrow at the Farmers Market Annex. It's free admission. It's hosted by the Black Market Events. This festival celebrates Black culture through soul food, local vendors, live music, lots of family friendly activities, and it is from 4 to 8 p.m. And then lastly, we have the Hmong International Freedom Festival. This happens at McMurray Fields tomorrow and Sunday. It's free again. It's one of the largest Hmong cultural celebrations in the country, featuring traditional food, sports tournaments, cultural performances, live entertainment, and local vendors. And they'll be celebrating 50 years of Hmong freedom in Minnesota. So there's all of your happenings. And then let me double check what Sade's Instagram is so I can tell you to follow her, because she's always posting the latest happening around the Twin Cities. So it's Sade, but it's spelled S-A-D-E. In the city. So Sade in the cities. Go follow her on Instagram and you can find even more events that she's posted about all the time.
0: I love a good bank robbery movie. Mm-hmm. Like The Town with Ben Affleck and Matt Damon and Casey. All that stuff. Like as bank robbery movies are so good.
1: Yeah, they are.
0: When it happens in real life, though, you start thinking about like how well is this person? Like, do they watch the bank robbery movies? Is it even possible to rob a bank in 2026?
1: I don't think it is, but I'm not smart enough.
0: This guy tried it out.
1: Okay.
0: Now, he wasn't trying to rob the bank for money or fame or clout or just for the rush of it. The reason why he robbed the bank has to do with his wife.
1: Oh.
0: And we'll talk about that with the unbelievable story of the day when we come back on 101.3 KDWB.

0: 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What up? It's Benson Boone. And that was the iHeartRadio world premiere of my new song, The Time of My Life.
1: 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Colt's unbelievable story of the day.
2: And it can be a lot. Like when you're in a relationship and things go good 90% of the time, but there is that like 10% where you're like, I just need a break. We need to step away. We're going to figure out the solution. This guy was driven to a place far, far from that, okay? He wanted a 100% break, but he didn't want to get a divorce, okay? Don't know the logistics behind it, but I do know what he did to get rid of his wife was shocking.
3: Okay.
2: Not like a Netflix documentary type of thing. He didn't try to like murder her or like hire for murder or whatever. He tried to remove himself from the situation by robbing a bank.
3: He's okay, like, he wanted to be like put away.
2: Yes, and he was like, I've always wanted to rob a bank and I think I could get away with it. And if I don't get away with it, I get to go to prison and I can a long break from my wife.
3: Wow.
2: That's what he wanted, to run away from all his responsibilities.
3: Okay.
2: Which I feel like there's Thailand. There's so many places you could go if you're trying to get away from the reality that is your life.
3: What is it about people just doing the absolute most outside of just talking to their partner? You know, like whatever happened to communication? It feels like it lacks a lot in a lot of relationships.
2: There's some people out there though you can't reason with, and maybe his wife is one of them.
3: Leave them. Leave them, divorce them.
2: You're talking like
3: serve them divorce papers and be like, see you later. I'm gonna be in Thailand now.
2: You're speaking like a rational person, Jenny.
3: Yeah, but I hope that most people could speak like that. I don't think that anything that I'm saying is like mind-blowing.
2: No. The plot twist is, instead of going to prison, he got a year of house arrest. So now there's literally no escaping his wife. And that's what he's doing.
3: What an idiot.
2: Yep.
3: Well,
2: shout out to the guy. And
3: once again, I think we learned a lesson here.
2: Hang in there, buddy.
3: You got to be better at your crimes. You got to find a harder crime than that, I guess.
2: And that's
3: so that
2: Jenny.
3: You don't have to be at home on house arrest.
2: That is in the Bible, John 3:16. Okay, we're going to get to coworker icks. Jenny had one that kind of revolved around me, which I feel like is very justifiable. I was hoping you didn't see me do this when I was doing it. But
3: oh,
2: you did.
3: I saw you.
2: So we'll talk about that next on 101.3 KDWB.

0: It is 101.3 KDWB with Fallon and Colts and Jenny. We were talking about coworker icks a little earlier. Jenny had kind of a sad moment watching me do something.
1: Yeah, Colt was filling out some envelopes, sending some things out for some prizes that we had. And I watched him lick the envelope like he was a little kitten with his tongue sticking out. And he went inch by inch as he licked it. And it was really disturbing to watch because I feel like most people do just one solid swoop or they just use tape nowadays.
0: I was lacking saliva. I had to tap back into the reservoir. But here's the thing. We asked you to hit us up on the talkback on the iHeartRadio app, that little microphone button. You hit that and you just leave a message, whatever you want. And we asked for your coworker icks. So let's get into those.
2: I've got the greatest coworker ick. I used to work with a guy who would walk around with what looked like a coffee cup with coffee in it, when in fact it was his chew spit. And one time I heard him knock that over and it went all over the carpet. He was just the most disgusting person to be around. Gross.
0: That's disturbing. You can't even, I feel like you shouldn't even be able to chew at work.
1: You shouldn't, but we also work in a very like office that's filled with white walls. Like we work in a hospital, you know, like that would not fly here, but other places, their workplace might be a little different.
0: This one, I don't know if it's as disgusting, but it's up there.
3: So I work in a secure setting where you have to get your keys out of a secure lockbox.
0: Flex.
3: And we used to have codes, but now you can use your fingerprint. So people will put their fingerprint on and then get their keys out. But now I've seen people, if it doesn't work, they're like, oh, it works if you like lick your finger and then put it back on there after you like dry it off. And I'm like, excuse me? How many other people have touched this fingerprint thing? And now I'm putting my thumb back on there and back off. It's just disgusting.
0: Yeah, that is disturbing.
1: Oh, that's a bad system to use. Even if people aren't licking their fingers, they're still putting their fingerprint on there that they maybe didn't wash after they just like went to the bathroom.
0: I'm trying to knuckle every day too. I try to not touch anything with my fingertips. I'm knuckling, I'm hitting it with my fist.
1: This is why you're always sick, because you take too many precautions to avoid germs. But if you just learn to live with the germs, you wouldn't get sick all the time.
0: I do incubate myself, and then when I get exposed, it's over. It's game over. Like about 70 days throughout the year, I am ill, and that's unfortunate.
1: That is an extreme amount of days, Colt. I would give myself maybe 3 days tops that I'm actually sick.
0: We did come up with a new slang called broiled. We're getting broiled this weekend. Yeah. And it could be applied to anything like, oh, dude, I'm living it up. I'm broiling. That's what I'm doing. Mm-hmm. And if you want to know the backstory, the lore to that, it's because Ted was talking about hard-boiled eggs, but he calls them hard-broiled eggs, mm-hmm. which turned out to be everybody's ick who was listening at that time. You can go back on the podcast and listen to that. At Fallon and Colts, wherever you listen to podcasts. That's what you should do. And we'll be back with the entertainment report.
1: Yeah, we're going to talk about Tom Sandoval and the sticky situation he's got himself in now.
0: All right, let's do that next.

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1: It's brought to you by Oboe LASIK and Lens. And Tom Sandoval, he has got to just, I think he went to rehab. I can't remember, honestly. But he's just always caught up in some nasty stuff between the breakup with Ariana, since he was cheating on her with his friend, with their friend Raquel. Now he's had like another nasty breakup with this girl, Victoria. So he's been dating her ever since everything went down with the Scandoval.
2: Okay.
1: Scandal. And Tom's like, so now he has secured a restraining order against his ex, Victoria. It says Tom's account must be taken with a grain of salt, though, because even if half his story is true, it's clear that Victoria and Tom needed to split, but she attacked him and was arrested. She posted $50,000 with the foolish help of Tom. She posted bail, I should say.
2: But so he got a restraining order on her and yes, was like, I'm going to help you get out.
1: Okay. Here's what I'm going to say. I saw a video this morning that TMZ released where he is arguing with, so they're living at her dad's house, okay?
2: What is going on with this
1: they're
2: guy?
1: They're sitting, I don't, trust me. That's because he's on his little tour right now because he's like in a band now or whatever it is.
2: Okay.
1: Maybe he's not on tour anymore, but he was for a little while. So they're sitting around a fire and you see Tom like coming out and like berating her dad and yelling at her. And then he got in her face and then the dad gets up to try to defend his daughter and then he pushes the dad into the fire pit. The dad's butt burns, stands up. Tom runs away like a little you-know-what after he knows what he just did. And he slams the screen door shut from the patio. And the dad, like, tries it. So, anyways, what I think went down was the fact that, like, at that point, his girlfriend, ex, whatever, was like, oh, hell no. You just got in my face. You just threw my dad into a fire. And I think that's where she attacked him after all of that was happened, because he went and locked himself in his room and like the dad knocked the door down and stuff. It's a whole mess. It's a whole mess. But like they, once again, another reality TV star who should not be in relationships and is very toxic.
2: Listen, and I don't believe in violence, but if you push me into a bonfire, I get to give you a swirly. There's at least, I gotta put your head in a toilet or something.
1: You get to do something. Yeah. So I don't know. They need to break up. They need to break up is what I'm going to say. Well, if you can't wait until Monday when The Devil Wears Prada 2 is streaming for Disney Plus and Hulu subscribers, the sequel is available to rent on platforms right now, Amazon Prime, Apple TV, and Fandango, if you want to do that already. Last night, the U.S. played Turkey in the World Cup. I did catch like 20 minutes of it. I was pretty hyped because the U.S. did score within the first like 3 minutes or something like that. I was like, oh, hell
2: let's
1: yeah.
2: Let's get it.
1: Unfortunately, they ended up losing 3-2. Mm. 2-3, whatever.
2: Yikes.
1: There is some new music out today. Now, we are going to be playing Benson Boone's new song as well as Sommer's new song coming up at the top of the hour. Well, I think we have Benson Boone first, I believe, Colts. I don't remember.
2: Yeah, we'll find out.
1: We'll find out.
2: we have Benson Boone as.
1: But there is other new music. This one's a new one from Katy Perry. It's called Watch It Burn.
2: Okay.

0: It's all right.
1: I think she should burn that song. She should light that match and burn that song down. Oh, that was garbage. What are you talking about, Cole? Don't even try to back it up. That's not a banger. That's not roar.
0: She's had so many great songs, and it's just I don't know why she can't. She's been trying for 10 years to like make the magic happen, and it's just not there.
1: I know. If you're looking for good music, though, and you're a big Bieber fan, he did release last night a live album that was recorded from the first weekend of Coachella, where he sang tracks from Swag and scrolled his YouTube. Remember that classic performance?
0: That was fun.
1: Honestly, I thought it was brilliant.
0: Yeah.
1: I know some people are like, God, that was so lazy, blah, blah, blah, blah. And I was like, I actually think that was fantastic.
0: It's like an intimate type of performance. Yeah, it's like a memorable thing.
1: Yeah. And that's going to do it for your entertainment report.
0: Oh, okay, thank you for that, Jenny. We appreciate you for being here.

0: And if you can guess the Fever Dream Temp, we're going to get you those Alex Warren tickets right now. The show is sold out. It's going crazy. It's like he's so big, but then you don't even realize like how massive he actually is. Like people are just lined. I was at a red light on Minnetonka the other day and somebody was like, "Give me the tickets." And I was like, God.
1: That's aggressive.
0: They're getting violent for them. And I'm like,
1: just trying to mind his business.
0: Just guess the temperature and we'll make it happen right now. Hello, KDWB. What is your name?
2: Jordan.
0: Okay, you're going to be able to guess the temperature 100.3 all the way through 101.3. What do you think the temperature is?
2: We're going to go with 100.6.
0: 100.6. Okay. Oh, so sorry. You didn't win this time, and that's a tough L. That sucks on a Friday, but you have another chance to win, okay? Vaughn. Vaughn has your back. He's going to get you in, hopefully, at 135 for Alex Warren tickets on KDWB.

0: It is 101.3 KDWB with Fallon and Colt and Jenny. Going to Ludacris tonight.
1: Let's go. I'm so excited to see your wife. You'll be there too, and that's fine. But the last time I saw Ludacris, I also was hanging out with her because we all sat together. Yeah. Fallon was there. We all had some friends and stuff.
0: She was actually mad at me yesterday because we were figuring out like who to bring because we were lucky enough to get some extra tickets. And she started listing off like neighbors, and I was like, I don't know if I want them to see you like that. And she was like, what are you talking about? And I was like, listen, you're a housewife, okay? They look at you, they're like, oh my gosh, stay-at-home mom, Jen, so nice, so whatever. If they see you throwing back drinks, pop, lock, and dropping it and grinding on me at Ludacris, I don't know if they'll, I don't know if they'll look at us the same.
1: You do have to pick particular people for particular concerts. So you make a very good point, and hopefully Jen agreed with that then.
0: She was like, yeah, I can get a little rowdy when it comes to throwback 2000s hip hop and R&B artists. And I was like, yeah, I mean, we all do, but like, yeah, you got to keep it covered up sometimes.
1: And actually, Fallon's basically getting off the plane from Norway and hopping over to Target Field to hang out with us.
0: Why is she doing that? I don't understand.
1: I don't either. But like, I think she just didn't want to miss out because we were both going and it's Luda. But also, I think there's still tickets available and she does have a code Fallon25 if you want to go online to like twins.com and go get your tickets. There might be some field passes still available as well, because if you have tickets to the game, you have tickets to the post-game concert.
0: Yes, just a heads up on that. So that's pretty awesome. And other than that, I'm just going to be chilling this weekend, doing some yard work, going to like a kid's party with my kid, not alone. That'd be weird.
1: I'm going to be hanging out with the guy who embarrassed himself earlier by saying hard broiled eggs. That's Ted. Ted was in here earlier. We're going to be playing pickleball. We've got Ted and I are around the same age, and then we play pickleball with two older people who are fantastic.
0: And they destroy you?
1: I mean, we can kind of hold our own, but one of them, yes. Yeah. One of them, if he had like another partner, like they would crush us every single time.
0: Well, I'm wishing you the best of luck, Jenny. And I just want to say thank you to you for listening, hanging out the past few weeks with us. We're a new morning show on 101.3 KDWB. The first time there's been a new morning show in like 30 years. And it's a change. It's different. And I think we're all having fun and we're figuring out how to do it in the best way. Mm-hmm. And we appreciate you for chilling with us in the process. And if you want to catch up on any podcast or whatever, Fallon and Colt on wherever you listen to your podcast, specifically the iHeartRadio app. And other than that, have a great weekend. We'll be back Monday with Fallon. She's back.

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0: farmers market parties. Sissy and I are so into this. Have you heard about the farmers market parties?
1: It is such a cute idea.
0: Coming up next.
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3: What up? 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

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Now, sometimes I say to myself, don't listen to an iBook. 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Just be quiet. 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

0: 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Now, this isn't... Yeah. Are you in any clubs? Like, do you have a group that gets together and works out or plays a sport or, I don't know, like a, or drinks a wine or a club?
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0: 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Now, Tanya, you had a run-in at the grocery store. Tell us about this and get to it right now.
1: I want to know what you would do in this situation, because there was this woman at Whole Foods. She was of mature age, and she was walking around the entire store, blaring her music, no headphones, just her phone, like heavy metal. I don't even know what it was, but she was like listening to it and walking around Whole Foods, and nobody said anything to her to like turn it off. And so I'd seen her many different touch points of the store, and I was like, oh, like your own personal, like your own personal playlist for the day. And she was like, yeah. And I thought maybe that would be like, she would turn it off.
0: Not when you go in with that kind of cadence.
1: Yeah, you pumped her up.
0: Mega

We love baby and made it to the freaking weekend. What's good? My name is Vont. Thanks for having us on. We are the Twin Cities number one hit music station with Fallon and Colt in the Morning and live everywhere you take us with that free iHeartRadio app. Lots of things putting a smile on my face, and I want to know what's putting a smile on your face in a hot second. I'll also let you know that Alex Warren tickets around 1:30. That's going to be putting a smile on your face. And new Benson Boone to kick off this hour. This is called The Time of My Life.

0: dear.
1: New Benson Boone. It's called The Time of My Life on KDWB. What's up? My name is Vaunt, and I walked in the studio in a really good mood. Today makes 1 month that we've been hanging out every afternoon together. And that's the reason I'm cheesing. What's got you in a good mood? 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

feel really good about these Alex Warren tickets I got for you. He's going to be at Grand Casino Arena next Thursday night, and the show is sold out. The only way in is to win. So if you call right now, we're going to play a little game to try to get you these passes. 651-989-KDWB if you can guess the Fever Dream temp. And we spin a wheel every single time, so good luck. Call me right now. Yeah.

0: sold out tickets to Alex Warren at Grand Casino Arena next week. Let's see who's playing today.
1: My name is Stevie.
0: Stevie, where you calling from?
1: I'm calling from Blaine.
0: All right, you feeling good about these Alex Warren tickets?
1: I really am hopeful. My son wants to go so bad.
0: All right, well, let's see if you can become mom of the year for your son. All right, Stevie, you got to guess the Fever Dream temp. We'll spin the wheel, and if you can guess correctly, you win the tickets for your son, all right?
1: Okay. I'm going to guess 100.7.
0: All right, let's spin the wheel and see.
1: 100.6, 100.7, 100.8, 100.9. Oh, shoot.
0: Oh, man. What are you going to do? What are you going to tell your son now, Stevie?
1: That I'm a disappointment. No, I'm just kidding. I'll keep trying.
0: 3:30, we'll have another chance for you to win, all right?
1: Thank you.

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He like sat down on stage because he was dizzy. Then I think he almost passed out, so they canceled the show. There are no updates about his health, but he did cancel two shows he's got this weekend in Chicago and Columbus. And Lionel Richie is getting older, so I'm glad they're taking care of him and his health. 101.3 K.

0: It's KDWB. My name is Vaunt. Mary, you said your daughter had a dumb injury recently. What happened?
1: We were camping and they had these glow sticks and my daughter broke open the glow stick and the liquid went into her eye. And I had to take her to the emergency room.
0: Why did she think it was a good idea to try to break it open? Does she want her eyes to glow like an avatar?

0: Thank you, DJ.
1: Hey, what up? It is finally Friday. Thanks for having us on. Kick off your weekend on the Twin Cities number one hit music station with Fallon and Colt in the Morning and live everywhere on our free iHeartRadio app. My name is Vont. I've got $2,500 for you. Got a keyword for you to text for your chance to win that cash. Also, you thought deep-fried alligator at the State Fair was bad? The most outrageous carnival foods around the country coming to you in a couple of minutes. But first, new somber.

It's KDWB. I already thought deep fried alligator at the Minnesota State Fair was bad, but there's a list of some more outrageous carnival foods like cheeseburger donuts.

0: Yeah, it's 101.3 KDWB, the Twin Cities number one hit music station. My name is Vaunt. My Instagram is at VauntLeak, if you didn't know. If you also didn't know, I'm a very picky eater. I'm going to just be real about that. I used to eat only cheese pizza, no pepperoni. Used to ask for hoagies with no cheese, no lettuce, no tomato, nothing. I have the palate of a kindergartner. But no matter how picky of an eater I am, I see some outrageous carnival foods that exist at the Minnesota State Fair that, you know, I'm like, even a regular person with a normal palate shouldn't be eating this. Like deep fried alligator, why does that exist? There's a list online of some even more crazy, like cheeseburger donuts. That don't sound like nothing but a bunch of calories, girl. Fried Coca-Cola. And they find any reason to fry anything. The thing about the fried Coca-Cola, it says they use Coke in the batter. They roll it into balls, deep fry it, and then top it with cinnamon sugar. I feel like my arteries are getting clogged reading the list. Pickle pizza is on this list as well. Can't stand pickles. I know that's a thing out here, but I can't even stand the smell of pickles. I will literally gag. And they've got, no, this list is so disgusting. Mac and cheese, ice cream, deep fried bubble gum. And the deep fried bubble gum, it says there's no gum in the center. It's just flavoring. So what are you throwing in the deep fryer? I'm confused and disgusted.
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1: I'd be lying if I said this wasn't directed at anybody, but I'm shady. You know this about me. It's Vaughn on 101.3 KDWB. I just think it's careless when you are texting me and you spell my name wrong, being that I might have texted you first and said, hey, this is Vaughn. I spelled my name correctly. Or if you're emailing me, where, again, my name is spelled correctly.

We are the Twin Cities' number one hit music station, 101.3 KDWB. What up? My name is Vaughn, and if you didn't know, I have a little puppy. Rescued her about a year ago. Her name is Ava, and I used to think that if you threw a dog a birthday party or had an Instagram for them, that you were lame. And then I fell under the pressure, because she's so cute, her Instagram. You should go follow her, @itsAvaGirly.

0: Yo, appreciate you rocking with us, having us on to kick off your weekend. 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My name is Vaughn. Got so much happening this hour. First, gonna play new Benson Boone called The Time of My Life. We'll do that as soon as I'm done yapping. Also, gonna get you Alex Warren tickets. Sold out show next week at Grand Casino Arena. That's a little after 3:30-ish. Plus, we gotta run down everything going down in the Twin Cities this weekend.
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0: dear.
1: It's called The Time of My Life on KDWB. That's Benson Boone, and this is Zara Larsson. Both of them going to be on the stage at T-Mobile Arena at our iHeartRadio Music Festival. 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

If you can guess the Fever Dream temp, you win tickets to see Alex Warren. Sold out show at Grand Casino Arena next Thursday. It's getting so close, and you don't got tickets. The only way in is to win. 651-989-KDWB.

0: Hey, Melinda, you're going to play for Alex Warren tickets, okay?
1: Oh, my God. Are you serious?
0: You didn't win yet. Don't get too excited, but we're going to play a game.
1: Oh, hey, I'm a chance. You know, that's better than not getting through.
0: Right. That's better than KDWB. Try again.
1: Right. For sure.
0: All right, Melinda, you know how this works. You got to guess the fever dream temp. I got a wheel in front of me. You guess the temperature between 100.3 and 101.3. Then we spin the wheel, and if you guess right, you'll win sold-out Alex Warren tickets, Melinda.
1: Okay.
0: Give it your best shot.
1: I'm going to go with 101.1.
0: Are you sure that's what you want to go with?
1: I mean, I've changed my mind every time. I'm hoping that that's going to be the lucky one for me.
0: All right, let's spin the wheel.
1: Oh, my God, are you serious?
0: You're going to go see Alex Warren, Melinda. Congratulations.
1: Oh, my God. Oh, my God.
0: Two tickets to his show sold out at Grand Casino Arena. Now you are going to be in the building. Uh-huh. Who are you going to take with you?
1: God, I don't even know yet. Probably my husband.
0: You weren't expecting to get this far, were you?
1: I'm totally not.
0: Oh, my gosh.
1: Wow.
0: That's so fun. And guess what? It's not done yet. If you still want to win tickets, got another chance for you to win Alex Warren at 5:30 on KDWB.

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1: It's KDWB. Did you see Benny Blanco's haircut? He shaved half of his head, so half's curly and long. Half of it's a buzz cut. I really hope Selena Gomez don't pop up at Taylor Swift's wedding with him looking like that. When I was young, I fell in love.

especially in the summer. But next week, heat wave coming to the Twin Cities. Monday, going to be like 96, and they say it's going to feel like 104. 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

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Ladies, I want your take. Men too. We'll discuss that later this hour and get you kicked off with new music from

0: bump Nick to the top of the list. Nick, go ahead. Let the Twin Cities know. What's the reason you're cheesing, my man?
1: I'm in the drive-thru line at McDonald's right now. I'm just bringing food back.
0: Bringing food back to where, buddy? Let me hear it.
1: We just had our first baby today. She was born at 11:10 this morning. Her and mom are doing great. She's 7 pounds, 13 ounces, and I'm thrilled.

Thanks for hanging out all afternoon. It's KDWB. My name is Vaughn, and my Instagram at Vaughn Leak. I bet you'll never be able to guess what 69% of Americans say when their partner does this, it turns them on. And you do it. I do it. We all do it. I'll tell you next.

0: KDWB. My name is Vaughn. Can I get your opinion on something? This woman has a hot take about straight men on the internet.
1: I do not think straight men, especially married men, should be on Instagram. Instagram is a dating app. If you are a man on Instagram, you should have a private profile. You should have less than 200 followers. You should have posted twice in your life 8 years ago.
2: Hell yeah.
1: You should not be able to comment. You should not be able to DM.
0: I don't think I agree, but I think I'm biased because I am a straight man. So I want to hear from you, men and women. Do you think men should have Instagram accounts? I'll tell you, I don't agree that Instagram is a dating app, but I could

I think the reason people feel nostalgic or want to feel more nostalgic is because of songs like that. Because I remember, I don't know, what, 2013 watching that music video, and it was like the coolest thing of all time. I remember dancing to that song on Just Dance. It's 101.3 KDWB. When's the last time anybody even played Just Dance? Here's a little tip. Just go on YouTube, watch the videos for free. 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

It's Vant on KDWB. I'd hate to be going to Taylor Swift and Travis Kelce's wedding, because what do you get them as a gift? The girl that's getting married at Madison Square Garden and shutting down streets of New York City. I heard you.

0: 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Kicking this hour off with new Benson Boone. Then later going to get you $2,500. And your final chance for today to win sold out Alex Warren tickets.
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1: Cut to me crying in a corner. That's new Benson Boone, The Time of My Life on 101.3 KDW, baby. By the way, those Alex Warren tickets I mentioned, 520, will have your next chance to win.

All right, coming up. Just a couple of minutes away. Not yet. Don't call. The phone lines are closed. Alex Warren tickets for his sold-out show at Grand Casino Arena next Thursday. I know you want to get in. Don't feel FOMO. Next on KDW.

This is it. Your final chance to win tickets to see this man. Sold out show at Grand Casino Arena, which means the only way in is right now to win. If you can guess the Fever Dream. I love this song. I also love this one. You can sing all three of them and more live if you can guess the Fever Dream temp. Call right now, 651-989-KDWB. Get you and a bestie two passes to see my man, Alex Warren.

Make sure you're making outside this weekend. There's still so much going down in the Twin Cities, including Pride. My name is Vaughn. Heading out of here, but you enjoy the rest of your weekend. We got Alex Warren tickets for you all Saturday and Sunday. And I'm on Instagram at Vaughn Leak. Thanks for listening.

0: KDWB. So my friends and I are planning our summer bucket list, all the things that we want to do. And one of my friends threw out camping. And I'm like, I don't camp. I do hotels. What about you? Camping or hoteling?
1: When I was younger, glamping, but now 5-star hotel all the way with my best girlfriend.
0: Yeah, I'm not doing that.

was any doubt that Taylor Swift and Travis Kelce are having their wedding at Madison Square Garden, that's gone now. They secured a permit to block off like all the streets around it for next week.